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0: So that's okay, yeah. Continue tomorrow.

0: good morning, Bangladesh. 306 heavy, maintaining 390.
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3: Shannon Grade Air Canada 840 heavy with you, flight level 380.
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0: Okay, check right there, Delta 2, Delta 1, back to the airport. Echo 4-2, 4-7, and 4-8.
1: Echo 4-2, 4-7, 4-8. Echo, we have vacation by FXO Charlie. We see Charlie, Delta 2, Delta 1, back to the airport. And report back to the airport. Thanks, Richard Sagan, 121, Delta 1, 805.
0: Vacay, taxi with Charlie, proceed Charlie, Delta 2, Delta 1, report clear back to the airport on the ground frequency, Echo 4-2, 4-7, 4-8.

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1: 1 Tango Charlie, descent flight level 170.
0: Descent level 170, turn mark 1 Tango Charlie.

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1: 5051, Shining Grade, Radar Company. Phoenix 5051, descend to flight level 170.
0: Descend flight 170, Phoenix 5051.

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0: And we're picking up continuous light turbulence at 370. How are your rides at 390?
1: No adverse reports, nothing there at the moment in your truck, but plenty of traffic earlier, no reports.
2: Control, reporting
1: alarm
2: 002, heavy flight level
1: 350. And 002, Shannon
0: Gaday, radar contact. Alright, Canada 836 requesting flight level 390.
1: Air Canada 836, climb to flight level 390.
0: I maintain 390 through Air Canada 836, thanks.

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1: Come from Mike Delam, Chan, today radar contact, descent to flight level 170.
0: Descent level 170, Shamrock 1, Mike November.
2: Morning, Shan, Delta 9-2, flight level 370.
1: Delta 9-2, Shan, today radar contact.
3: Shannon, Shamrock 1, Papa. Nope, negative, Shamrock 1, 1, Papa, right.
1: Shamrock 1-1, Papa, descend to flight level 170.
3: Descend flight level 170, Shamrock 1-1, Papa.

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1: 1422, Shannon, give me a way to contact. Continue to descend to flight level 170.
0: Continue to descend level 170, Shannon 1422. Shannon, American 100 is 390.
1: Flight 100, Shannon, good day, radar contact. Shannon, Mike November in the conversion, maintain 300 knots.
2: And conversion, 300 knots. Shannon, Mike November.
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0: 950. Just started picking up continuous light chop. You got any ride reports?
1: 950, not at your level, no adverse reports. Stand by, I'll get a report to you shortly at a higher level.
0: Thank you.
1: Delta 92, any cover to 370?
2: Just a little light chop here and there, Delta 92.
1: 950, that traffic is just ahead in your track, about 30 miles.
0: Put 370 on request for United 950.
1: United 950, Roger, climb to flight level 370.
0: Climb to 370, United 950. Thank you.

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1: Speed to Dublin, 129.180, Shamrock 122, goodbye.

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0: Tom, that's 119. Do we have any Beaufort restrictions there?
1: 3198 firm, Kieran Sound, be level 3305. Beaufort report, leaving flight level 410.
0: Okay, level 3305, Beaufort.
1: That is a clearance sound, so wind ready, descend 330.
0: Okay, one ready, descend 330. Call your leader, tell you what's going on.

0: 6. Sam, say again.
1: We're getting an on-off light monitor bump. Do you have any reports in front of us?
0: 946, yeah, about 10 minutes ago, reports were just occasional light chop at your level on your track.
1: Okay, thank you. We'll get into
0: the accompanying traffic just approaching the field as well, I mean, yes.

Mr. Babushan, a good day, Red Account.

warning team, mission to be aware to contact descent at flight level 80.

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3: And good morning, Delta 30, level 340.
0: Delta 30, Shannon, good day, radar contact.
4: Shannon, good day, Delta 98, flight level 360.
0: Delta 98, Shannon, good day, radar contact.
5: Shannon, American 50, flight level 390.
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0: Quebec for Alpha Shannon, today radar contact, and you're clear to send flight level 80.
1: That's how I'm at. Control, Cedar 112, that's flight level 380.
2: All right.
3: And Delta 152, 380.
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0: received 216 direct to Zurich.
1: Shannon, Seabird 11 Juliet, flight number 38, sir.
0: 311 Juliet, Shannon, good day, radar contact.
1: Tannen Delta.

0: level by Bolton, please.
1: Hotel Bolton, page 120.
0: Number 216, Shannon.
1: Ahead, 216.
0: Yeah, well, we're calling. Clear direct to Sirik now, Sirik.
1: Sirik,
0: please, 216. Region 140 Bravo, contact London 135, that's 580, goodbye.
1: 215,
0: Bravo, contact London now on 135.255.
1: 5255,
0: Zed 216. Yankee Lima, contact approach 121.405. Bye bye.
1: Approach 121.405. Approach morning summer, 1 Yankee Lima, descending flight level 8, 0,129 to Alpha.
2: Shamrock, 1 Yankee Lima, Shannon approach morning, 75. Number 130 approach, ILS 106, information is India.
1: India we have.
2: Descend altitude 3,000 feet, QNH 1009 or
1: Hexbuck. Descend altitude 3,000 feet, QNH
0: 1009. Delta 152, traffic headed through to 390. No reports at your level and occasional light turbulence. Occasional light chop at 370 has been reported.
3: All right, we'd like to request 390 for Delta 152.
0: Okay, I'll have that shortly.

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1: Clear the ILS 06, clear coast runway 1 Yankee Lima.
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0: Shamrock 1, Echo Alpha, Shamrock approach, good morning, identified number 2, parallel approach on 06, confirmation Julius current.
1: Clear, Julius, Shamrock 1, Echo Alpha, thanks.

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2: 98, okay, similar 370 and 380. I can't offer you 39 traffic just behind and ahead, but you would take a lower level and would be there if you needed.
3: Alright, can you just say again?
2: Any turbulence?
3: I said a smooth ride, Delta 331.
2: Delta 98, the traffic is behind you on your track by about 4 minutes. Smooth at that level.
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7: Control, hello, Canada 866 Heavy, set of 370.
2: 866 Shannon, good day, radar contact.
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0: 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Keep set 120, 4410.
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0: 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K-number 672 Heavy, flight level 410.
1: K-number 672, Shannon, good day, radar contact.
0: Shannon, 13, 7, 8, south, flight level 390.
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1: Channel 414, Icebound. Tem mais que touch down contact tower 118 to this one, 705, good morning.
0: Oh, my name is 705, 77, 1, F off, mate.
2: 7, 1, F off, mate, line of sight, F to the 5th.
3: Tower
2: 4, 7906, I'm a fine is Charlie there with us?
3: I'm sorry, we're not
2: having Charlie at night. That's copy, line

0: Shannon Delta 130, flight level 360.
1: Delta 130, Shannon, can they write us something?
0: And I just wondering, do you have any rad reports ahead or any flight level changes available anytime soon?
1: Yeah, I can offer you any level. Light shots reported 35 to 37, smooth at 39 on the track, just slightly north, none on your track.
0: Yeah, we're picking up some light chop, maybe light turbulence here at 360. We'd like to put 350 on a Quest 1 available.
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1: Delta 106, Shannon, good day, radar contact.
2: 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I'm 628, taxi flight level 410, Lippy.
1: KLM 628, Shannon, good day, radar contact.

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2: Shannon Delta 78, like to request 370.
1: Delta 78, copy, stomach. Delta 78, Shannon, quite available 370.
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1: UPS 2 48 on descent flight level 80.
0: Level 80.
1: UPS 2 48 connection approach 121.405.
0: 2-1-4-0-5-10-5-10-5-10-5-10-5-10. Ground, morning, shining through the sunset, via 59 route, flight level 350, walk to 7.

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2: 5-3 down, CNH 1009er hex pound. CBS 248.

0: 248 exceptional, local lights runway 24. Yeah, 248,
1: 12
0: minutes, touchdown, Compass Tower, 118, 705, 21. 18705, ETS 248. Sanitary, UPS 248, ILS 24.

0: And very good morning, Sunset 3 Lima Bravo, Passover 220, climbing 240.
1: Sunset 3 Lima Bravo, Shannon, good morning, identify climb flight level 350, redirect to Baker.
0: Climbing 350, direct to Baker, Sunset 3 Lima Bravo, thank you.

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0: Eastbound 2960, Shining Good Morning, event flight descend, flight level 80. Air France 1937, Tango Shannon, report Mach number.
1: Mach 0.86.
0: Air France 137, Tango, reduced to Mach decimal 84, or left to use converging traffic.
1: Roger, 84.

0: 3 Lima Bravo, Shanta 5, flight level 390.
1: Delta 3 Lima Bravo, we are a little too heavy for 390. We can take 374 now.
0: Jet 3 Lima Bravo, Shanta Roger, find flight level 370.
1: Climb 370, take it up to 3 Lima Bravo.
2: Shannon, American 204, flight level 400.
0: American 204, Shannon, good morning, that's fine. Shamrock 8 9 or 2, Shannon, good morning, identified. Clear back to Lazno, climb to flight level 280.

0: 228, flight level 370, requesting flight level 410.
1: 228, Shannon, good morning, I'd like to fly climb to flight level 410.
0: Auto flight level 410, Delta 228. Shannon, good morning, United 321, level 370.
1: United 321, Shannon, good morning, United 5.

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0: United. 4-2, put your level change request to London Control on 132, that's on 860. Bye-bye.
1: It's 3286, the frequency for United, 42.
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1: Approach 960, stand by a few miles for the clear. Descent 3,000 feet.
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0: Bosman 2960, clear those approach runway 24, report established.
1: Approach runway 24, report established, person 2960.
2: 05. Hello again, right now, you're across there. Approaching 45, so runway 24, for you.
3: Right now, Alpha Tower, continue
2: Delta 2,
3: line up runway 24 and wait.
2: Delta 2, line up runway 24 and wait, right
3: now, you're correct. Alpha, runway 24, wind clamp, turn it off.

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0: 118, 705, bye. That's FSN 2960. Hello, FSN 2960, stop beside us, 24. Just confirm this frequency is 118.7 or 118.705?
1: 118.705.
0: Okay, 118.705. On our chart is still 118.705. Yeah, 118.705.
1: And the update is that only 2 scopes for the 8.3 station, so 118.7 still works.
0: Alright, that's right, thank you.

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0: Texas, Amsterdam. 0, 3, 4, Postman 0, 3, 9, 6, 0.

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1: Ryanair 80 Echo Alpha, good morning, climb to flight level 230, unrestricted, cleared to NCX.
0: I'm unrestricted, flight level 230, and cleared now direct to NCX, Ryanair 80 Echo Alpha.

0: 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Bash 47, November, November, approaching to the 160.
1: Bash 47, November, November, good morning. Shannon Control, identified. Cancer Tactical 220, unrestricted, clear to direct.
0: November 220, unrestricted, to direct. Bash 7, November, November.

0: Sterling, good morning. Ryanair 114 November, passing flight level 139, climbing flight level 190, B-PAN.
1: Ryanair 114 November, good morning. Shannon Control, identified. Climb to flight level 270, unrestricted, clear to Bamba.
0: I'm unrestricted, flight level 270, direct Bamba, Ryanair 114 November.

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0: 7 November, November, request descent.
1: French Coast 7 November, November, descent to flight level 80.
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1: Ryanair 114 November, contact Shannon, frequency 134.630. Good morning.
0: 134.630, Ryanair 114 November, bye bye.

0: the morning, Ryanair 89 X-ray Alpha with you. We're flight level 10160 there inbound to Moscow.
1: Ryanair 89 X-ray Alpha, good morning, Shannon Control, identified. Count compatible 240, unrestricted.
0: Thanks a lot, climb 240, unrestricted, Ryanair 89 X-ray Alpha.
1: Flight 47, November, contact Shannon Approach, 121.405, point on it.
0: 121.405, that's November, to you. You too.

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1: United Flight U10, good morning, Shannon Control, identified. Continue to send to flight level 170.
0: Okay, continue to 170, and we're going to need the vectors for the airport opening. Are we going to, do we need to make 170 by Ulapo?
1: United Flight U10, you can expect the Ulapo 3 Romeo arrival, and you can disregard the level restriction at Ulapo.
0: Okay, disregard the level at Ulapo, and expect that arrival for the United 310.
2: Tango Martin, Ryanair 9037, passing 635-90, direct order.
1: Ryanair 9037, good morning, Shannon Control, identified. Chance of flight level 230, unrestricted, clear to Arkin.
2: Chance of flight level 230, unrestricted, direct Arkin, Ryanair 9037.

0: Santa, good morning, American 722, 27.2, descending 210.
1: American 722, good morning, Channel Control identified, continue descent to flight level 170.
0: Continue descent to flight level 170 and confirm Alapo 3 Romeo, and we're here in 06Z is when Dublin opens.
1: American 722, affirm you can expect the Alapo 3 Romeo arrival, and Dublin has advised and that apparently you are able to land before 0600.
0: Fantastic, thank you.
2: Shannon, United 310.
1: United 310, Shannon, go ahead.
2: Does that apply for us as well, arriving prior to 060?
1: United 310, unfortunately not. You are restricted to not land before 0600, so you can actually reduce to minimum clean.
2: Minimum clean, United 310.

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Good morning, Shannon Control. Identified. Cancer, 5W2, 3-0.

Romeo 1676, continue climbing to flight level 2900. Ryanair 1676, contact Shannon, frequency 134.260. Good morning.

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0: Chatting Control, good morning. United 23, descending through flight level 327 for 210.
1: United 23, good morning. Chatting Control, identify. Continue to descend to flight level 170.
0: Continue to descend to flight level 170, United 23.

0: Ryanair 44, Mike Hotel, report your seat to Dublin, frequency 135.655. 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
1: 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United 23, good morning.
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0: KLM 1126, climb descent level 270.
2: Staffing off 270, KLM 126.
0: Ryanair 87 Charlie Golf, descent to flight level 80.
3: KLM 80, Ryanair 87 Charlie Golf.

0: 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Good morning.
1: 1405, good morning, 87 Charlie Golf.

0: 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Cross Alpha with you, Kerry Squawk 6016, passing 3,700 feet now.
1: Cross 8 Alpha, good morning. Shannon Control identified. Continue climb to flight level 230, unrestricted.
0: 30, Cross Alpha.

0: Hotel United, 288 out of 276 for 190.
1: United 288, good morning, Shannon Control identified. Continue descent to flight level 80.
0: Continue to descent to 80, United 9, 288.

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0: 727 988. Standing flight level 170, reason 2, Aleppo. We're passing flight level 310 now.
1: Shamrock 988, good morning, Shamrock Control. I identify that is confirmed. Passing flight level 311.
0: Passing now 307, Shamrock 988.
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1: Bina 3054, good morning, Shannon Control, identified. Continue climb to Flatable 230, clear to Norla.
0: Flatable 230, that is Norla, Bina 3054.

0: Standing, good morning. Shamrock 1, X-ray, Golf passing flight level 340, flight level 2102, Oscar.
1: Shamrock 1, X-ray, Golf, good morning. Shannon, control light, amplified. Continue descent to flight level 170.
0: Level 170, Shamrock 1, X-ray, Golf.

0: Control, hello JetBlue. 353 descending through flight level 320 for flight level 210.
1: JetBlue 353, good morning, channel control identified. Continue descent to flight level 170.
0: Continue descent to flight level 170, JetBlue 353.

0: Whiskey Charlie, passing 111, climbing flight over 160, routing Tubman.
1: Ryanair 74, Whiskey Charlie, good morning, Shannon Control identified. Continue climbing to flight level 240, unrestricted, after Tubman, last know.
0: Tubman, last know, climbing flight level 240, unrestricted, Ryanair 74, Whiskey Charlie.
1: Ryanair 3054, continue climbing to flight level 290.
2: Apollo with Q90, Ryanair 3054.
1: Ryanair 3054, contact Shannon, frequency 134.630. Good morning.
2: 134630, Ryanair 3054 to you.
1: Ryanair 74, Whiskey Charlie, continue climbing to flight level 280.
0: Continue climbing to level 280, Ryanair 74, Whiskey Charlie.

0: 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Good morning.
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0: 10 and hello, Ryanair 2-0-Lima Quebec, descending flight level 200, Bapaz.
1: Ryanair 2-0-Lima Quebec, good morning, Shannon Control, identified, continue descent to flight level 100.
0: Continue descent.

0: Sir, good morning, Ryanair 2 Hotel Golf, Patrick, Sassavelle 5-2, Sassavelle 9-0-2, Zeta.
1: Ryanair 2 Hotel Golf, good morning, Shannon Control, identified, continue climb to flight level 2-3-0.
0: Sassavelle 2-3-0, Ryanair 2 Hotel Golf.

0: morning, Westin 42, with you in descent out of 32-3 for flight level 210.
1: Westin 42, good morning, Shannon Control identified. Continue descent to flight level 170.
0: Continue descent to flight level 170, Westin 42.

0: 26, climbing flight level 240, direct MAPAG, requesting flight level 340 for the cruise.
1: Mark 776, good morning, jetting control identified, plans for flight level 280, and after 2 and correction after MAPAG, Lasno.
0: Flight level 280 and after MAPAG, it is Lasno, Shamrock 776.
1: Shamrock 776, just confirm, passing level.
0: Passing flight level 172, Shamrock 776.
1: I check, thank you. And now 20 Lima, Quebec, clear to give all.
2: Ryanair 2,
1: give all. Ryanair 2, Lima, Quebec. Ryanair 2, Hotel Golf, continue climbing to flight level 280.
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1: 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Good morning, WestJet 42.
0: China 20 Lima Quebec, contact Cork Approach 119.905. Bye bye.
1: 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Bye bye.
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1: Ryan 985, X-ray, good morning, Shannon Control, I testify to continue climbing to flight level 280, turn right 5 degrees, due traffic.
0: I saw 280, right 5, new heading of 217 degrees, Ryan 985, X-ray.

0: Delta, français, tout service, whisky, bouteille, passez la batterie, 30 inbound, 220, sorry, 220 inbound, Bunad.
1: France 25, X-ray, whiskey, good morning, Shannon Control identified, continue descent to flight level 200, continue present heading.
0: Continuing present heading and descending to level 200, France, X-ray, whiskey.

0: Sky Blue, 841-325, descending 210.
1: JetBlue 841, good morning, Shannon Control identified. Continue descent to flight level 170.
0: Continue descent flight level 170, JetBlue 841.
2: Shannon, good morning, Shamrock 9, Hotel Whiskey, descending flight level 230, Oscar.
1: Shamrock 9, Hotel Whiskey, good morning, Shannon Control identified. Continue descent to flight level 190.
2: Descent flight level 190, Shamrock 9, Hotel Whiskey.

0: 7, good morning, Shamrock 1, Alpha Whiskey, descending flight level 210, passing 310 to Durham.
1: Shamrock 1, Alpha Whiskey, good morning, Shannon Control identified, continue to descend to flight level 170.
0: Descending to flight level 170, Shamrock 1, Alpha Whiskey.
1: Shamrock 1, Alpha Whiskey, speed on conversion 300 knots.
0: 300 knots on conversion, Shamrock 1, Alpha Whiskey.
1: Shamrock 9, a hotel whiskey, speed on conversion 260 knots.
2: 260 knots, Shamrock 9, hotel whiskey.

0: Shamrock 106, descending flight level 230, Dr. Alcare.
1: Shamrock 106, good morning, Shannon Control identified. Continue to send to flight level 170, speed on conversion 250 knots.
0: Continue to send flight level 170 and 250 knots on conversion, Shamrock 106.
1: Shamrock Lana Hotel, whiskey reduced speed to 250 knots.
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4: Control, morning, 1-2-R, runner 3, Delta Zulu, passing 2,000 feet, time is 5,000, roll the
0: track. Right now, 3, Delta Zulu, good morning, Shannon, control identified, climb to flight level 230, clear to Tulta.
4: Climb 230 to Tulta, any speed, runner 3, Delta Zulu.
0: Right now, 3, Delta Zulu, no ATC speed restriction.
1: Good morning, Shamrock 7 Kilo, climb flight level 90, Everett, and requesting flight level 330 on cruise.
0: Shamrock 71 Kilo, good morning, Shannon Control, identified, climb to flight level 290, clear to Everett.
1: Climb flight level 290, direct Everett, thanks, Shamrock 7 Kilo.

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0: 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Classified level 320 for 170, Aleppo.
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2: 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Standing up on the 800, heavy 296 for flight level 230 and 250, sign on the seat.
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2: Yeah, maintain 250 down to flight level 170, Air Canada 800.
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1: Shanghai 38 Alpha, good morning. Shannon Control identified. Times of that level 230, QF2, NJX.
0: Times of that level 230, NJX, Shanghai 38 Alpha.

0: Lieutenant, good morning. It's Shamrock 7, Papa Mike, passing 142 for 160, and directing that back.
1: Shamrock 7, Papa Mike, good morning. Shannon Control, identified. Continue climb to 240 after MAPAC, left now.
0: Baseline 5 2.

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1: Thunder 8 Delta Yankee, Shaman, good morning, event 5 descent, flight level 100 cleared under SOVIX 1 Romeo.
0: The 100 and SOVIX 1 Romeo, Ryanair 8 Delta Yankee.
1: Shamrock 38 Alpha, Shaman, climb flight level 290.
0: Climb flight level 290, Shaman 38 Alpha.
1: Shamrock 7, pop up Mike, Shaman, climb flight level 270.
0: Pop up 270, Shamrock 7, pop up Mike.

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1: Papa Mike, just confirm, we did get a CPGSC for 134.630. Is that what you said?
0: Hey, friend, I just got an error message on that. Just contact Shannon, 134.630.

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0: Watch.
1: 6 9 Bravo, descend to flight level 100.
0: Descend flight level 100, right, 6 9 Bravo.

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1: 6-5 Bravo, descend to flight level 100.
0: Flight level 100, thank you, minus 6-5 Bravo.
2: Shannon, good morning, Shamrock 824, passing flight level 58, descend flight level 90. And at that moment, clear departure.
1: Shamrock 824, Shannon, good day. Identify, continue climb to flight level 230, clear to Bamba.
2: Bamba, climb flight level 230, Shamrock 824, good morning.
1: And I tell the Yankee, come to Cork approach, 119 or decimal 905, good day.
2: 19905, and 8 Yankee, bye.
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1: Ryanair 6, Mike Bravo, contact Connacht Tower, 130.705, ready to terminate.
0: 130.705, Ryanair 6, Mike Bravo, Mike.
4: Control, good morning, Iberespace 1881, passing for level 270 to 220 inbound, Bonnet.
1: Iberespace 1881, Shannon identified, descend to flight level 200.
4: Level 200, Iberespace 1881.
5: Shannon, good morning, Shamrock 49 Whiskey, passing 205 in flight level 240.
1: Shamrock 49 Whiskey, Shannon Control identified, continue climb to flight level 280.
5: Flight level 280, Shamrock 49 Whiskey.

0: Okay, 24, Atlanta Flight Level 270. Liner 77 Kilo Alpha, descend to Flight Level 100.
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0: 777 Tango Golf, passing 2000, climbing 5000 feet, runway track 24.
1: 777 Tango Golf, Shannon Control identified. Continue climb to flight level 230 when ready, cleared to Tolta.
0: Thank you, climb flight level 230 when ready, direct Tolta, right here, 77 Tango.
2: Good morning, runway 24 from Delta, descend level 250, Super Rooks, and then exit.
1: On a 24 uniform Delta, Shannon identified. Continue present heading.
2: Maintain heading on a 24 uniform Delta.
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1: Core 119905, with the speed. Runner 77 Kilo Alpha, have a good day, mate.
0: All the best.
2: Shannon, good morning, Delta 176, flight level 314, descending 170.
0: Delta 176, Shannon, I get it. Liner 24, Uniform Delta, descent flight level 220.
1: Descent level 220, 2 flight level Delta.

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0: On a 77 Tango Golf, climb to final for 270.
2: Climb to final for 270 on a 77 Tango, thank you.
0: Air Canada 9018, report to speed to Dublin, 129.180, come back.
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0: Skyliner 24 uniform Delta descend to flight level 100.
1: Descend to flight level 100, 24 uniform Delta.
2: Sounding good morning, 747 Delta passing flight level 46, climbing flight level 130, direct to Alba, booking 7644.
0: I'm just confirm Gemstone 41 Delta.
2: Confirm 41 Delta.
0: Gemstone 41 Delta cleared to enter Shannon controlled airspace on track Elbow, flight level 130. Clear to enter Shannon
2: controlled airspace on track Elbow, climbing flight level 130, Gemstone 41 Delta.

0: 176, a Dublin request, reduce speed to 250 knots indicated or less.
1: Reduced 250 indicated or less, Delta 176 heavy.

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1: 37.8, 130.705, and 82 for Uniform Delta, good day.

0: Lincoln 724, flight level 290, descending flight level 190.
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0: Time Limit 571, requirement slot level 240, inbound vehicles. Good morning.
1: No, it's 571, Shannon Control, can I confirm the passing level?
0: The passing flight level 163.
1: Doing 571, they've identified climb to flight level 290.
0: Climb flight level 290, Bill 501.

0: Uncle Trouble Morning, Willie Nana Yankee Yankee, descend him two while see Uncle Sue Sutex.
1: Willie Nana Yankee Yankee, Shannon identified. Descend flight level 170.
0: Descend level 170, Willie Nana Yankee Yankee.

0: Good morning, Sharon Control. So 4430.7 descending flight level 210.
1: 4478 descending flight level 170.
0: Descending flight level 170, Delta 44.

0: Roger, Star Trek, 111, approaching 200 inbound, inbound.
1: Star Trek, 111, Shatner, Devastator, Santa Fe, level 100.
0: Descend 100, Star Trek, 111.

0: Control, WestJet 46, who's the other center of flight level 320 for 230.
1: WestJet 46, shouldn't identify to center flight level 170.
0: Center flight level 170, WestJet 46.

0: 5 Mike Kilo, good morning, with ascending level 240, down a recall.
1: And 5 Mike Kilo, Shannon identified, cleared to Derek, descend to flight level 180.
0: Clear to Derek, descend to level 180, and air 5 Mike Kilo, thanks.
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2: 123-330, Star Flag 111.

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1: Alpha 5, Mike Kilo, descend to flight level 80.
2: Alpha level 80, Alpha 5, Mike Kilo.

0: 5D, descending to flight level 250, inbound Tisma.
1: And 14 Quebec Alpha, Chevron, identified, clear in the Tisma 1 Romeo Rifle.

0: Lander 9 Fox Romeo, climb to flight level 270.
1: Climb level 270, Lander 9 Fox Romeo.
0: Lander 14 Quebec Alpha, descend to flight level 100.
1: Descend flight level 100, Lander 14 Quebec Alpha.
0: On a 5 Mike Kilo, contact Shannon approach 121.405.
1: Contact 141.405, bye bye, next time, Mike Kilo.

0: 5 Foster, descending slightly with 2502 Celix.
1: Banner 5, Foxtrot Shuttle Control identified, descend to flight level 100.
0: Descend to flight level 100, Banner 5 Foster.
1: Engine clear from the Sovic 1 Romeo arrival, runway 16 in Cork.
0: We have the Sovic 1 Romeo arrival, descending flight level 100 for runway 16. We are going to wait for the new ATC at 01 just to confirm if the RVR has improved. Better than 200 over minimum RVR is 300 for landing.
1: That's understood, thank you.

0: 61 Bravo, passing 4000. Shannon Hotel, fellow 90 Bravo 1 0.
1: And 161 Bravo, Shannon Control, identified. Clear to Bamba, climb to the platform, 230.
0: Bamba, climb to the platform, 230, right now, 161 Bravo.
1: Banner 5, Foxtrot, Shannon.
0: Go ahead. Go ahead, for the INF 5 Fox.
1: Port IOVR above 2,000 meters at all points.
0: Ah, okay, improved to 2,000 meters. Okay, we'll check the 80 seconds. Thank you very much for the information.

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1: Hi, there to Cherokee. Thank you, Ryanair 5.
0: Ryanair 1-4 Quebec, Alpha Shannon cleared, give all direct.
1: Give all direct, Ryanair 1-4 Quebec, Alpha.

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1: Delta 292, Shannon, good morning. G radar contact. Continue to send flight level 210.
0: We'll continue to send flight level 210, Delta 292.

0: Tango Romeo Ryanair 576 Papa, descending flight level 200, direct to Derek.
1: Ryanair 576 Papa, good morning, channel control identified, descend to flight level 90.
0: Descend flight level 90, Ryanair 576 Papa.
2: Good morning, United 311, level,
1: flight level 160. United 311, good morning, channel control identified, continue climb to flight level 200.
2: Continue climb, flight level 200, United 311.
1: United 311, due traffic, continue present heading.
2: I'm sorry, was that for United 311, present heading?
1: United 311, affirm, continue present heading.
2: Present heading, United 311.
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0: 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Good morning.
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0: Delta 2902, continue descent to flight level 170.
1: We'll continue descent to flight level 170, Delta 2902.
0: United 311, continue climb to flight level 280.
2: Continue climb to 280, United 311.
0: Lionel 161, Bravo, contact Shannon, frequency 134, decimal 630. Good morning.
3: 134-309-161, Bravo, morning, bye-bye.
0: Delta 2902, clear to Suba.

0: November 250 above direct, 94 for the descent.
1: Air Celestia, 6 November, good morning, Shannon Control, identified, descent to your flight level 80.
0: 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Direction 6 November.

0: 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Good morning.
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0: Ryan 5 0 November Bravo 10 5 T 2 0 Bullet Ryan 5 0
1: 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Good morning, Shannon Control. 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

0: Air Silesia, 6 November, contact Shannon Approach, 121.405. Good morning.
1: 121.405, good morning, Air Silesia, 6 November.
0: 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Good morning.
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1: Ryanair, 1 Alpha Alpha, good morning, confirm Spork.
0: Spork here, 4222.
1: Ryanair, 1 Alpha Alpha, Shannon control identified, climb to center level 230, unrestricted, clear to Baltham.
0: Climb 230, unrestricted, direct from Ryanair, 1 Alpha Alpha.

0: Ryanair 9 November, inbound 1 passing 170.
1: Good morning, standing control, identified the climb to flight level 270, unrestricted, clear to band box.
0: Answers climb flight level 270, direct to Panda, Ryanair 9 November, November. Morning, Shannon, United 270, leave 26.4 for 210.
1: United 270, good morning, Shannon Control identified. Continue to send to flight level 80.
0: Flight level 80, United 270.

0: 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Good morning.
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1: United 980, good morning, Shannon Control, identified, descend to flight level 170.
0: Send to flight level 170, United 980.

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1: 129-180, United 980. Good night.

0: 7, good morning, Ryanair 5 for Lima Charlie, passing flight level 56, landing 90 inbound, Orton.
1: Ryanair 5 for Lima Charlie, good morning, Shannon Control identified, transfer level 310, unrestricted, clear to Tulsa.
0: Climbing flight level 310, unrestricted, and clear to Tulsa, Ryanair 5 for Lima Charlie.
2: 5 for Lima Charlie, just confirm flight level again, please.
1: Ryanair 5 for Lima Charlie, clear flight level 310.
2: 310, and a flight level again.

0: Ryanair 9338, descending flight level 240, level let go.
1: Ryanair 9338, good morning, Shannon Control identified, descend to flight level 140, confirm passing level.
0: Descend flight level 140, we're passing flight level 305, Ryanair 9338.
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1: So flight level 100, radar Atlanta 338.
2: Coast Guard Ireland 116, Shannon information.
3: Shannon, good morning, Ryanair 6 November, keep us in flight level 157, climbing 1602 inward.
0: Ryanair 6 November, Yankee, good morning, Shannon control identified, climb to flight level 240, unrestricted.
3: Climb flight level 240, unrestricted, Ryanair 6 November, Yankee.

0: Air Ireland 116, Shannon information, good morning to you. Shannon QNH is 1009 your hectopascals. I have no known traffic in the Shannon FIR to effect. Next report approaching Nina, please.
1: Ryanair 78 Echo Alpha, good morning, Shannon Control identified. Stand to flight level 290, clear to Tulsa, confirm passing level.
2: So we got 290, direct to Tulsa, passing 5-6, claiming 290.
1: That checks, thank you.
2: Can you speak for us, Ryanair 78 Echo Alpha?
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0: 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Good morning.
1: 119.905, Ryanair 9338. Bye-bye.

0: 45 Romeo Echo, passing 3,770 221 after departure, squawk 7750.
1: By now, 45 Romeo Echo, good morning, Shannon Control, identified. Continue present heading, climb to flight level 230, unrestricted.
0: Present heading, climb 230, unrestricted, 45 Romeo Echo.

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1: 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American 209, 130, climbing 160.
0: American 209, good morning, Shannon Control identified. Continue climb descent level 300, unrestricted.
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1: Shamrock 124, good morning, Shannon Control identified, descend 257170.
0: Descend 257170, Shamrock 124.

0: Ryanair 6 November Yankee, continue descent to flight level 65, transition level.
1: We continue descent to flight level 65, transition level, Ryanair 6 November Yankee.

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1: 129.180 now, Shamrock 124. Good morning. Shan Radar, Oscar Yankee, Tango Whiskey Mike. Good morning. Flight level 250, descending flight 200, inbound Annan.
0: Oscar Yankee, Tango Whiskey Mike, come on. Shannon Control identified. Stand by for lower.
1: Standing by for lower. And what do you expect of routing after Annan?
0: Oscar Yankee, Tango Whiskey Mike, clear turn to Shannon Control airspace on track Sierra Golf 203.
1: After Annan, then Sierra Golf 203. Thank you so much, Oscar Whiskey Mike.
0: Airplane to Hotel Papa Charlie, information, go ahead. Airplane to Hotel Papa Charlie, that's a copy, report intention. Airplane to Hotel Papa Charlie, information, just confirm routing to Donegal or cancelling. Airplane to Hotel Papa Charlie, roger, and the Shannon Shin H 1009 hectopascal, so you can report leaving the frequency. Roger.

0: Foxy Yankee Tango Whiskey Mike, shut up.
1: Foxy Mike, approximate.
0: Foxy Whiskey Mike, be advised the low flight level 200 is uncontrolled airspace. If you want to descend further, that could be at your own discretion.
1: That is copied, and yeah, we request a further descent on discretion through uncontrolled airspace. Oscar Whiskey Mike.
0: Oscar Whiskey Mike, roger, descend to flight level 100, and you're cleared now to Sierra Golf 203.
1: Cleared direct to Sierra Golf 203, and descend flight level 100. Oscar Whiskey Mike, thank you.

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1: Oscar Whiskey Mike, Charge Limited.
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1: I'm in Decoxville.
0: Back with Heatless.
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1: Jeg snakker
0: vi om det. Mine er 6 Norden Yankee, contact Carrier Tower, 123.330, radar service, 7-8, bye-bye.
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1: 228, good morning, identify continued descent to level 170.
0: Continue to flight level 170, 928.

0: 289 2008 climbing 5000.
1: 289er, good morning, identified, clear to Agoury, and continue climb to 240.
0: Clear to Agoury, flight cleft level 240 9289.
1: Oscar Yankee Tango Whiskey Mike, contact Sligo Tower 122.105, radar service terminates, bye bye.
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2: Continue to send flight level 80. Thank you, great day, Oscar Sierra Bravo.
3: Send 317 at 270 knots to flight level 310 for 210.
1: United 317, good morning, identified.

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1: United 22, Shannon Control, good morning, identified. Continue climb unrestricted, flat with 260.
0: Continue climb unrestricted, 260, United 22.

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1: 250 knots, 317.
0: United 228, reduce speed to 250 knots.
1: Okay, reduce 250 knots, yeah, 228.
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0: Один за Чарлиуд. Okay, 1009, and we call you this down on Inishman or such as the local frequency, just for your player transmitters back to us at 2 or 3.
1: Executive 1, Shannon, just say again, is our, my translations are about strength 2 or 3?
0: Yes, the last was.
1: Pleasure, thank you.
2: United 2-2, contact Shannon 134, 6-3-0, goodbye.
1: 34630, take care of that.

when a 6:30 pop just give way to the rescue operators on taxiway Charlie, make a left turn for Delta 2 into Hangar 3, and behind that traffic continue taxi Delta 2, port short on May 24. Port Radar 1 6 8 via Delta 2, report here at

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0: Carolina 5007 ground, good day again. 6 out 2 for runway 24 in the next year, front field 81009 in Buffalo.
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2: Okay, and Delta 284 is 24.1 to 75, level 210.
0: Delta 284, good morning, identified. Continue descent to flight level 80.
2: Continue descent to 080, Delta 284.
3: Shannon, Delta 293 out of 14-8 for flight level 160.
0: Delta 293, Shannon Control, good morning, identified. Continue climb unrestricted to flight level 300.
3: Climb unrestricted to flight level 300, Delta 293.
0: Paratrack, Triple 1, clear to NGEX.
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0: Carry moment 23, good 82, identified, and can you get 10-5-100?
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0: Star Trek, Triple One, climb 2-5-0.
2: 10-5-0, 5-0.

0: Delta 293, cleared to Revenue.
1: Cleared Revenue, Delta 293.
2: Sonic, good afternoon, Runway 2 Alpha November, passing flight level 65 from flight level 90 on the Sol 6-1-0 departure.
0: Runway 2 Alpha November, Sonic Sol, good morning. Identify clear to Tulsa, continue climbing to flight level 270.
2: 35 flight level 270, direct to Tulsa, Runway 2 Alpha November.
0: Delta 2903, contact Shannon 134, decimal 260, bye bye.
3: 134260, Delta 293, goodbye.

0: 6 Charlie Papa, signed to Papa 350.
1: Climb to 350, 6 Charlie Papa.
0: Star Trek, Jumper 1, climb to Papa 2, 900.
2: Climb to 900, Star Trek, Jumper 1.

0: morning, Ryanair 4059 uniform. Passing, flight level 51, coming flight level 90, radar heading 070.
1: Ryanair 405 uniform, Shannon Shoal, good morning. Identify, continue climb to flight level 170.
0: Continue climb flight level 170, Ryanair 405 uniform.

0: contact Triple One. Contact Shannon 134 decimal 630. Bye bye. Ryanair 405 uniform cleared to Durham.
1: Sorry, Durham, Ryanair 405 uniform.

0: 5007, passing 1900, timing 5000, tracking center runway 79, runway 24, Shannon.
1: Planet 5007, Shannon, good day, identified. Clear to let go, climb to flight level 230.
0: Clear direct to let go, climb flight level 230, runner 5007.

537, Channel Roger, that's understood. Airborne from El Falcon, but now en route to Claremar. Squawk 2644, no known traffic effect. Just remain clear, control airspace for the moment. Osprey 670, Shannon.

0: Juliet, it's Air Canada 919 Heavy with you. I have a flight level 138 on to climb to flight level 160.
1: Air Canada 919, not Shannon Control identified. Continue present heading. Climb to flight level 220 unrestricted.
0: Okay, 220 unrestricted, present heading for Air Canada 919.

0: Delta 154, flight level 253, descending 230.
1: Delta 154, good morning, Shannon Control, identified, descend to flight level 170.
0: Flight level 170, Delta 154.
2: Shannon, good morning, Sharmac 7 Hotel Lima, passing flight level 276, descending flight level 200, Devastel.
1: Shamrock 7 Hotel Lima, good morning, Shannon Control, identified, descend to flight level 100.
2: Descend to level 100, thank you, Shamrock 7 Hotel Lima.
1: And Shamrock 7 Hotel Lima, clear to give all.
2: Give all, thank you, Shamrock 7 Hotel Lima.

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1: Right turn 285 degrees, Air Canada 919.
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0: day. 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
2: 129.80, Delta 154, good day.
0: Delta 154, negative 129.180.
2: 129.180, Delta 154, good day.
0: Roger.
2: Shannon, runner 303, for descent, inbound number 240, inbound Medco.
0: Runner 3053, good morning, Shannon Control, identified, descent to flight level 140, confirm passing level.
2: Descent flight level 140, or passing flight level 324, Ryanair 3053.
0: Check, thank you.

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1: 7455, good morning, Shannon Control, identified. Continue descent to flight level 120.
0: Good descent, what is your thank you in the air, 7455?
2: Shannon, good morning, Everest Express, 182, climbing flight level 190, inbound Tipa.
1: Vice Press 1882, good morning, Shannon Control, identified. Climb to flight level 250, unrestricted, clear to Bamba.
2: Climb to flight level 250, unrestricted, Beretta Bang, Everest Press 182.
1: Vice Press 1882, clear to Bamba, Bravo, Alpha, November, Bravo, Alpha, and confirm passing level.
2: Clear to Bamba, we are passing flight level 183 now.
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0: Liner 3053, continue present heading.
2: Okay, the current heading, liner 3053.
0: Shamrock 7 Hotel Lima, contact Cork Approach, 119.905, goodbye.
3: 9905, good morning, Shamrock 7 Hotel Lima.

0: Ryanair 3053, descend to flight level 110.
1: Flight level 110, Ryanair 3053.
0: Ryanair 3053, contact Cork approach 119 at 1905. Bye bye.
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0: 6 here, Romeo, passing 2,600 feet, climbing altitude 4,000 feet. We're on the Shannon 3 Bravo departure.
1: Ryanair 906 Sierra Romeo, climb flight level 190, confirm squawk.
0: Climb flight level 190, we're squawking 3607, Ryanair 906 Sierra Romeo.
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1: Ryanair 997 Zulu Hotel, good morning, Shannon Control, identified, climb to flight level 290.
0: Mesa level 290, Ryanair 997 Zulu, sir.
1: Ryanair 7455, descend to flight level 65, Shannon transition level.
0: 65, Ryanair 7455.

0: 32 to descending through flight level 330 for 210-270 knots.
1: American 132, good morning, Shannon Control, identify, descend to flight level 170 and speed 280 knots or greater.
0: Descend to 170 and 280 knots or greater, American 132.
2: Shannon Control, American 208. That's 303 for flight level 230.
1: 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Speed on conversion 270 knots or less.
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1: 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Bye bye.
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1: Correct, Durham, Ryanair 96 Sierra Romeo.
0: American 208, continue descent to flight level 170.
1: Continue descent to flight level 170, American 208. That morning, Ryanair 39 Echo Victor, power level 154, climbing 190 FM, BPAM.
0: Ryanair 39 Echo Victor, good morning, Shannon Control, identified. Climb to flight level 350, clear to Bamba.
1: Right, Bamba, climb maintain level 350, Ryanair 39 Echo Victor.

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0: 1-0-8, passing flight level 288, descending to flight level 210, direct to Oscar.
1: Shamrock 108, good morning, Shannon Control, identified, descend to flight level 190, speed at Dublin's request, 22 knots.
0: Descend flight level 190, and any possibility of maybe 238, that'll be our minimum clean sweep for now, Shamrock 108.
1: Shamrock 108, confirm 230.
0: And negative 238 or 240, which otherwise we'll have to configure Shamrock 108.
1: Shamrock 108, Roger, reduced to 240 knots for now.
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1: Ryanair 960, Romeo, reduce seat to 250 knots.
2: Okay, 250 knots now, Ryanair 960, Romeo.

0: Shannon Berger, morning, Mr. Shamrock, 893, passing flight of a 273, 250, direct Solvang.
1: Shamrock 893, good morning, Shannon Control, identified, present you, flight level 110.
0: Send flight level 110, Shamrock 893.
2: Shannon Controls, good morning, Shamrock 960, out of flight level 2905, descending flight level 250 to a level.
1: Shamrock 960, good morning, Shannon Control, identified, descent to flight level 170.
2: Descent flight level 170, Shamrock 960.
3: Shannon, good morning, JetBlue 354, with you out of 15-5 for 160.
1: JetBlue 354, good morning, Shannon Control, identified, flight level 240, unrestricted.
3: Climb 2, verify you said 240, unrestricted.
1: JetBlue 354, affirm, climb to flight level 240.
3: 240, unrestricted, JetBlue 354, thank you.

0: 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And Brian, Atlanta, 6 Sierra Romeo, report your speed to Dublin, frequency 135.655, bye-bye.
1: Dublin, 135.655, Brian, Atlanta, 6 Sierra Romeo, bye-bye.
0: Shamrock 108, descend to your flight level 170.
1: Descend flight level 170, Shamrock 108. Shannon, hello, Fraction 409, Tango level 2, Foster.
0: Fraction 409, Tango, Shannon Control, identified, report ready for descent.
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0: 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Bye-bye.

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1: The Derek correction, 409. Correction, 409 Tango, we are looking for descent.
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0: 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Bye-bye.
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2: That's 367, that's on the 3rd Q and H 1011.

449 Charlie, Shannon Information, good day to you. Number 449 Charlie, Shannon Information, yeah, the QNH is 1010 hexpascals, I'm just confirming inbound to carry. On the hour for Waterville is copied, and you're where the TRA at Strat Valley at the moment?

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1: Air Canada 801, good morning, Shannon Control identified. Continue climb to that level 240.
0: Continue climb for level 240, Canada 801, thank you.

0: Yeah, control November 2750, hotel 28.6, descending flight level 250.
1: November 275 Kilo Hotel, good morning, Channel Control, identified, cleared, Tipper 2 Delta, arrival runway 24, descent to flight level 200.
0: Tipper 2, runway 24, and flight level 200, November 275 Kilo Hotel.
1: Air Canada 801, continue climb to flight level 280.
2: Continue climb flight level 280, Air Canada 801.
1: Shamrock 893, descent to flight level 100.
3: Descent flight level 100, Shamrock 893.

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3: 119.05, Shamrock 893, thank you.
2: Shannon, Shamrock 381, descending level 250, inbound to Tipper.
0: Shamrock 8, it's station Shamrock 381, good morning, Shannon Control, identified, descend to you, flight level 90, clear to Derek.
2: Check Derek, descend to level 90, Shamrock 381.

0: Number 449, Charlie, center information. Just confirm your planned altitude on the way to Kerry. No, we'll speak to your folks, should be no problem with them.
1: Shannon, good morning, Ryanair 68 Golf Alpha, descending flight level 200 to Derek.
2: Ryanair 68 Golf Alpha, good morning, Shannon Control, identified, expect lower in 2 minutes, maintain high speed, number 1.
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0: Shamrock 381, maintain speed 2900 knots, number 2.
1: 290 knots, hotel.
0: November 275, Kilo Hotel, speed 2900 knots, or less, number 3.
1: Speed 2900, 275, Kilo Hotel.

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1: 121405, but speed China 68 Golf Alpha, thanks, bye.
0: Shamrock 381, report your seat to Shannon Approach, 121 decimal 405, all right?
1: Report speed, Shannon 121405, Shamrock 381, bye. Hello, Galen 1124, flight level 60, climbing flight level 9 is 0 to Fremont.
0: Galen 1124, for Morgan, Shannon Control identified, transfer flight level 230, unrestricted, cleared to Bamba.
1: Climbing flight level 230, unrestricted to Bamba, Galen 1124.
2: Kelvin, hello, Russia 47 with you, flight level 16 for 220.
0: Russia 47, good morning, Shannon Control identified, transfer flight level 280, unrestricted.
2: Unrestricted, flight level 230, Russia 47, thanks.
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0: 29 at Yankee Echo, descending 250, right at tree 26 now, speed 240 knots.
1: Right now, 29 at Yankee Echo, good morning, Shannon Control, identified. Continue to send to flight level 170.
0: To descend level 170, right now, 29 at Yankee Echo.

0: Victor Lou, descending cloud level 250, and direct Everton to B240.
1: Brian Adams, Victor Lou, good morning, Shannon Control, identified, descend to flight level 200.
0: That's level 2.

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1: Ecosa,
0: Shalom 1124, contact Shannon, frequency 134.630, bye-bye.
1: 134.630, bye-bye.

Oscar Iron 116, Shannon Information, good AQ, Southern Cure, H1010 hectopascals, to confirm inbound to Weston. Oscar Iron 116, that's copied, and just be aware there is the temporary restricted area at Stroud Valley at the moment, and confirm your estimate for Weston. One 100 is copy. You can report approaching Port Leash.

0: good morning, Red Angel 6564, passing flight level 300, descending 210, speed is 240, inbound Opalo.
1: Red Angel 6564, good morning, Shannon Control identified, continue descent to flight level 170.
0: Continue descent 170, Red Angel 6564.

0: China, 29 Yankee Echo, rate of descent 1,000 feet per minute or less.
1: Okay, copy, copy that. 1,000 feet a minute or less. We may be a little high on the profile then, coming in towards Babylon.
0: China, 29 Yankee Echo, you can disregard the number restriction.
1: Copy that, thank you.

0: And that's the Quebec Zulu. Report your seat to Dublin, frequency 135.655. Bye-bye.
1: 355, that's speed. Ryanair 3 Kilo Zulu.
0: Ryanair 2 Nana Yankee Echo. Report your speed restriction and your descent restriction to Dublin, frequency 135.655. Bye-bye.
1: Top that passive speed and descent over to Dublin on 135.655. Ryanair 2 Nana Yankee Echo. Have a good one.
0: Thank you, Jeff.

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1: 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Continue descent to flight level 170.
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0: morning, November 800, Quebec, Sierra, we're out of 6,000, climbing 17,000, runway heading off of Cary.
1: November 800, Quebec, Sierra, Shannon Control, good morning, confirm your squawk.
0: Squawking 3602.
1: November 800, Quebec, Sierra, thank you, radar contact. Continue climb to flight level 300, clear direct tow bar.
0: Climb to 300, direct tow bar, November 800, Quebec, Sierra.
2: Today is Shamrock 105 at a flight level 185 for flight level 220.
1: Shamrock 105, Shannon Control, good morning, identified. Continue climb unrestricted to flight level 280, clear direct revenue.
2: Climb flight level 280, direct revenue, Shamrock 105.
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1: 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You can send to flight level 200 and speed not above 240 knots.
0: Not above 240 knots, and we descend flight with 200, Fraction 985 Hotel.

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1: 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Bye bye.

0: Channel, good morning, Global Papa Sierra Bravo, Romeo with you, passing for level 100, climb to for level 160.
1: Papa Sierra Bravo, India Romeo, Shannon Control, good morning, identified. Continue climb unrestricted to flight level 240.
0: No, this is not for level 240, Papa Sierra Bravo, Romeo. Good afternoon, Sharm Rock 714. We're flying flight level 90, passing flight level 56, routing 2 Golf.
1: Sharm Rock 714, Santa Control, good morning, identified. Continue climb unrestricted to flight level 290, clear to Evelyn.
0: Right, Evelyn, climb flight level 290, Sharm Rock 714.
1: Papa India Romeo, continue climb to flight level 280.
0: Continue climb to flight level 280, Papa Sierra Romeo.

0: good morning, NSM 456, Sebastian 3,703, climbing 4,500, close to 3,000.
1: Ryanair 7456, Shannon Control, good morning. Climb unrestricted to flight level 280, confirm your squawk.
0: Climb NSA 280 with the squawk 3604, NSM 456.
1: Ryanair 7456, thank you, identified. Passing 4,500 feet, clear to Lasno.
0: Passing 4,500, Lasno, thank you, NSM 456.
2: Shannon Control, hello, Delta 177, climbing 14 for 16.
1: Delta 177, Shannon Control, good morning, identified. Continue climb unrestricted to flight level 280, clear direct to Resno.
2: Cleared unrestricted flight level 280, direct to Resno, Delta 177.

0: 449 Charlie Shamhill. Again, QNHL 1009 or Hex Upfield. I've got it, thank you.
1: Papa India Romeo, contact Shannon, 135-230, bye-bye.
2: One three five two three zero, Papa Sam, Bravo India Romeo. Jane, Sivan and Owen, I got coming from 90, reaching Autumn, and we're on the Autumn 1-0.
1: Ryanair 919, Golf Shannon Control, good morning, identified. Climb unrestricted to flight level 230, confirm your passing flight level.
2: Unrestricted flight level 230, passing flight level 55 down, Ryanair 919, Golf.
1: Ryanair 919, Golf, thank you, back checks, clear direct Arkill.
2: Third Arkill, Ryanair 919, Golf.
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0: 134.630, Shamrock 714, bye now. And November 449, Charlie, send information. So confirm temporary closure shortly at Waterville, and then is it on to Kerry then?

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1: JetBlue 842, Shannon Control, good morning, identified. Climb unrestricted to flight level 280, clear direct revenue.
0: 280 for the climb and direct revenue, JetBlue 842.

0: Atlanta, American 725, climbing out of flight level 150 for flight level 160.
1: 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Continue climb unrestricted to flight level 280, clear direct revenue.
0: Unrestricted, flight level 280, and we're going direct revenue, American 725.
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0: Shannon, good afternoon, to November 392, Mike Alpha. Just want to call Charlie, 3 Charlie, departure of the carrier squawking 5260.
1: November 392, Mike Alpha, Shannon Control, good morning to you. Climb unrestricted to flight level 250, confirm your passing level.
0: Be passing 3001009 and climb unrestricted to flight level 250, November 2, Mike Alpha.
1: And November 392, Mike Alpha, on passing 4,500 feet, you are clear direct Tulsa.
0: Passing 4,500 feet, clear direct Tulsa, November 2, Mike Alpha.

0: Good morning, Sanity United 981 is Lucy climbing to flight level 14-7 for flight level 160.
1: United 981, China Control, good morning, identified. Continue present heading and climb unrestricted to flight level 220.
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0: United 9081, continue climb to flight level 320.
1: Continue climb to flight level 320, United 981.
2: Good morning, 1-3, uniform light, what is on flight level 220, inbound center, rate 1500 feet, coming out right.
0: Ryanair 28 uniform light, channel control, good morning, identified. You can continue descent to flight level 200, maintain the rate of descent.
2: Maintain the rate of descent, flight level 200, Ryanair 28 uniform light.
3: Good day, Transat 230, just out of 320 for 230.
0: Transat 230, channel control, good morning, identified. Continue descent to flight level 170.
3: Okay, continue descent to flight level 170, Transat 230.
4: Shannon, Gulfstream 512, Papa Mike, descending through flight level 344 for 240, 1,500 foot per minute or less.
0: November 512, Papa Mike, Shannon Control, good morning, identified. Continue descent to flight level 210, maintain the rate of descent.
4: Okay, now down to 210, maintain the rate. 512, Papa

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1: Shamrock 91 Whiskey, Shannon Control, good morning. I identified turn left 5 degrees.
0: Left 5 degrees, heading of 267, Shannon 91 Whiskey.
1: Shamrock 91 Whiskey, thank you, and send flight level 200.
0: Descend flight level 200, Shamrock 91 Whiskey.
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2: Third rate, Ryanair 28 Uniform Mike.
1: 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Continue descent to flight level 80.
3: Further descent to flight level 80 at our own rate, 512 Papa Mike.
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1: 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Continue descent to flight level 90.
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0: 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Bye-bye.
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0: Jet Management 572, report your speed to Shannon Approach, 121.405. Bye-bye.
2: 121.405, this is speed, Jet Management 572.

0: Oscar Golf Uniform November.
1: Okay, that was very broken, but the Northern QNH is 1011 hectopascals, and just confirm inbound to Clarenbridge. And Golf Oscar Golf Uniform November. Yeah, reach a 5 now, and your estimate for Clarenbridge, there's no known traffic to affect you en route, and do you intend to transit the Connex zone or stuff on the way? L45 local, 1145 Zulu, so you can report closing the flight down to Clarenbridge.

0: very good afternoon. Rhino 4, X-ray Whiskey, passing 120, flight number 160, tipper.
1: Rhino 4, X-ray Whiskey, Shannon Control, good morning, identified. Continue climb, unrestricted, flight level 280.
0: Continue climb, unrestricted, 280, Rhino 4, X-ray Whiskey.

0: Good morning, Ocean Number 600, Tango X-ray 270, descending flight level 200, direct to LTIC.
1: November 600, Tango X-ray, Shannon Control, good morning, identified. Continue descent to flight level 100.
0: Continue descent flight level 100, 600 Tango X-ray.

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1: Delta 259er Shannon Control, good afternoon, identified. Climb unrestricted to flight level 240, clear direct revenues.
0: Okay, unrestricted 240 and direct to revenue, Delta 259er.

0: Sean, good afternoon. Shamrock 123, we're at a flight level 140 for 160, direct to Xerox.
1: Shamrock 123, Shamrock Control identified. Continue climb to flight level 300, unrestricted.
0: You unrestricted climb to flight level 300 now, Shamrock 123.
1: Delta 259, I climb to flight level 280.
0: Flight 280, Delta 259.

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0: 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Sending flight level 220.
1: Shamrock 5 Kilo Echo, good day, identify descent, to flight level 200.
0: Flight level 200, Shamrock 5 Kilo Echo.
1: Shamrock 123, contact Shannon 134, decimal 260, goodbye.
2: 34260, Shamrock 123, goodbye.
3: Shannon, Shamrock 850, timing, flight level 170, direct let go.
1: Shamrock 850, Shannon Control, good day, identify client, to flight level 230.
3: Client flight level 230, Shamrock 850, passing 83 now.
1: Thank you.
0: Shannon, yeah, 271, 6.75 and flight level 220.
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0: November 275, Kilo Hotel, continue flying to 50240.
2: Continue to climb, fly level 240, 275, Kilo Hotel.
0: November 605, Bravo Charlie, descend to 5120.
2: Flight level down to 120, fly Bravo Charlie.
0: United 271, continue climb to flight level 300.
2: 300, United 271. Shannon, good morning, correction 7 November. Mike, Flemming, flight number 150-753 and direct to NCHIX.
0: Correction 7 November, Mike, date you identified. Continue climb to flight level 270.
2: Coming flight level 270, fraction 7 November, Mike.
0: Number 605, Bravo Charlie, descend to flight level 80.
2: Descend to flight level 80, Bravo Charlie.

0: good morning, or good afternoon, Ryanair 885 Romeo, passing 3,600 feet, 5,000 feet, runway center line.
1: Ryanair 885 Romeo, good day to you, identify, continue climb to flight level 230.
0: Flight level 230, Ryanair 885 Romeo.

0: 9885 Romeo, clear to let go, climb to level 270.
1: That's level 270 to let go, Ryanair 85 Romeo.
2: Shannon Runner 8901 Mike, good afternoon. Burner, descending flight level 200.
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3: Shannon, November 275 Kilo Hotel.
0: 275 Kilo Hotel.
3: Yeah, we're trying to get an oceanic and the frequency is very scratchy. Do you mind if I come off of this frequency for about 2 or 3 minutes and then come back to you?
0: Yeah, that's no problem.
3: Thank you, sir.

0: just making with the Hotel Golf Squawk 2651, 3000 feet, unit 1009. IFR, routing from Core to English Moor. We'll be changing BFR once we get a little bit closer to English Moor, just for information.
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4: Shannon, go over 2752, level tanks back with you. 23, 2360.
5: Number 275, Kilo Hotel, thank you. And you can continue with Shannon high level 131, decimal 150, bye bye.
4: 131, 150.

0: Delta 285, sir.
1: We see something on our notice for the kids for runway 24 about requesting cops for an omnidirectional departure if we are category D. Do we are category D? Is there any specific that about the omnidirectional?
0: Delta 285, okay, that's copied. You can cancel the SID for your omnidirectional departure here. You're cleared to Shannon to JFK by a flight plan route, level 320, swapping into thing, 3602.
1: Cleared the JFK flight plan route 320, Delta 285. Does that mean we're going to get heading out of here?
0: Delta 285, that's your en route clearance. And for departure instructions, omnidirectional departure, after departure, track runway extended center line, stop line at 5,000.
1: 5,000 feet, runway center line, Delta 285.
0: Delta 285, we're back to record 4,000. Delta 1, ground order.

0: Translator, 650 grams of AQ, and you cleared to loosen on the Engini 3 Bravo departure. Initial altitude is 5,000 feet, go off 6346.
1: I request to cross out of our flight tank container BFR to Inishmore.
2: Hotel Golf, roger. BFR now, I-4 element is closed and report Inishmore.
1: Report Inishmore and LBFR, Hotel Golf will be descending now to 1,500 feet.
2: Roger.
1: We're monitoring the island's frequency and we're aware of that. Make way to Hotel Golf.

0: Niner 33 Victor November. We're descending platform 190. Address the top.
1: Niner 33 Victor November. Good day, identify. Continue descent platform 100.
0: Descent 100. Niner 33 Victor November.

0: 33, Victor November, contact Cork Approach, 119 or left 19 or 05, bye-bye.
1: 119905, thanks a lot, Metro Review, Victor November.
0: Echo in your hotel, Hotel Golf, Shand information, your flight line is closed, time 1154, goodbye.

0: Tango, passing flight level 186, starting flight level 240, traffic.
1: Shamrock 11 Tango, Shamrock Control, good afternoon, identified. Continue climb to flight level 280.
0: Continue climb to level 280, Shamrock 11 Tango.

0: Roger, Sugar 6 Whiskey, Sync 1 Niner, climbing 5000, and again, 3 Bravo Apache.
1: It's Alicia 6 Whiskey, Shannon Control, good afternoon, identified. Climb unrestricted to flight level 2900, to say again your passing altitude.
0: Climbing unrestricted, level 2900, passing altitude 28 now.
1: It's Alicia 6 Whiskey, Shannon, thank you, that check's cleared, right turn to Botham.
0: Right turn.

0: Polynesia 6 Whiskey, contact Shannon, 134.260, bye-bye.
1: 134.260, Hotel 6 Whiskey, goodbye.

0: Delta 285 Heavy 2500 climbing 5000.
1: Delta 285 Shawna Control, good afternoon. Identified. Climb unrestricted flight level 240, clear direct pickle.
0: Climb unrestricted 240, direct pickle, Delta 285 Heavy.
2: Shawna, good afternoon. Shamrock 13 Juliet, route 16.6, climbing flight level 240, direct revenue.
1: Shamrock 13 Juliet, Shawna Control, good afternoon. Identified. Shamrock 13 Juliet, continue climb to flight level 300.
2: Climb flight level 300, Shamrock 13 Juliet.

0: 825, descending plan number 240, direct Lexington.
1: Shamrock 825, Shamrock Control, good afternoon, identified. Continue descent to flight level 140, confirm your passing flight level.
0: Descent level 140, passing flight level 252, Shamrock 825.
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2: 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Okay, it's just a radio check here. Are you approaching at Lone? Roger, flight plan closed, time 1212. Goodbye.
1: Delta 285, continue climb to flight level 280.
0: Continue climb level 280, up to 285.

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1: November 449 Charlie.
0: November 449 Charlie Shannon, good day to you. Confirm the squawk. Roger that, Channel Q and HS1009 hectopascal. Listen out for traffic information and report your estimate for NGEX.
2: Shannon, November 512, Papa Mike's through 4,000, climb into 5, Arabi 3, Bravo.
3: November 512, Papa Mike, Shannon Control, good afternoon, identified. Climb unrestricted to flight level 300, clear direct to Resno.
2: Directly to Resno, unrestricted to flight level 300, 512, Papa Mike.
4: Shannon, good afternoon, Shannon 4, Romeo Whiskey, passing flight level 135, climbing flight level 190, check feedback.
3: Shamrock 4, Romeo Whiskey, Shannon Control, good afternoon, identified. Climb unrestricted to flight level 290, clear direct Bamba.
4: Climb unrestricted to flight level 290, direct Bamba, Shamrock 4, Romeo Whiskey.

0: number 449 Charlie Shannon. Are you happy to route Mallow and then from Oi?
1: It's a bit of a service on our track 400.
0: Roger that. Next report then from Oi.

0: 9 Alpha Lima Sonic Control, good afternoon. Identified, climb unrestricted to flight level 2900, confirm the passing altitude and squawk.
1: Lima 6 level 2900, currently passing 3000 feet, squawk of 6607, and 9 Alpha Lima.
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1: 134.260 for Shannon 512 Papa Mike, good day.

0: Lieutenant, good afternoon. Ryanair 67 Delta Lima, descending flight level 200, southbound.
1: Ryanair 67 Delta Lima, Shannon Control, good afternoon, identified. Continue descent to flight level 100.
0: Continue descent to flight level 100, Ryanair 67 Delta Lima.
2: Shannon, hello, ISR 417, reaching level 160, anchor.
1: ISR 417, Shannon Control, good afternoon, identified. Continue present heading and climb unrestricted to flight level 240.
2: Continue present heading, continue unrestricted to climb level 240, ISR 417.
1: ISR 417, can you just say again your passing flight level?
2: The passing level 15015.
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0: 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Bye bye.
1: 119.905, Ryanair 67 Delta Lima. Goodbye.

0: 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I identified you're cleared to Gaylog, descend to flight level 150.
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0: ICAIR 417, resume our navigation to Revenue.
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0: ICAIR 417, you can request that with Shannon on frequency 134.260.
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3: 34260, Shamrock 9 Alpha Lima, wait.

November 449 Charlie Shannon. It's special VFR or IFR only in the water of its own, but their cloud is broken at 800 feet. Roger, that's copy. They're actually closed until time 4-5, so I'll hand you over time 4-5.

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1: Shamrock 10, Mike Simon Patel, good afternoon. Identified, climb unrestricted to flight level 220.
0: I know flight level 220, and is direct revenue available? Shamrock 10, Mike.
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0: Revenue 10, Mike, thank you.
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2: Level 80, Ryanair 6X uniform.

0: 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Goodbye.
1: 121.405, runner 6X uniform, goodbye.

0: 10 Mike, continue climb to flight level 320.
1: Climb 320, thanks. Come on, Mike. Shannon, good day, German Air Force, 9F42 heavy, flight level 307, descending 250 inbound Dardini.
0: German Air Force, 942, Shannon, good day to you, you're identified, continue to descend to flight level 80.
1: German Air Force, 9F42, descending flight level 80.

0: Charlie, Echo Papa, passing the flight level 164, passing flight level 190 Beta.
1: Rhino 15 Echo Papa, Shannon, Echo 8, you identify, continue climb to flight level 290, route to Bamba.
0: Climb flight level 290, Bamba, Rhino 15 Echo Papa.
2: Shannon, Lodge, Jensen 42 Delta, sending flight level 80 over Elbob.
1: Jensen 42 Delta, Shannon, Echo 8, you identified, route now to Delta Lima 101.
2: Roger, route now, direct to Delta Lima 101, Jensen 42 Delta.
3: Shannon, good afternoon. Shamrock 961, is that a 185 220 direct revenue?
1: Shamrock 961, Shannon, I got 8, you identify, continue climb to flight level 300.
3: Flight level 300, Shamrock 961.
2: Jensen 42 Delta, standing by for further descent.
1: 42 Delta, for a lower contact, Donegal now, the frequency is 129.805. Goodbye.
2: Thanks, Donegal 129.805, Jensen 42 Delta.
4: Shannon, good afternoon. Ryanair 533 Delta, descending flight level 220, Erter.
1: Ryanair 533 Delta, Shannon, I got 8, you identify, continue descent to flight level 100.
4: Descent flight level 100, Ryanair 533 Delta.
1: Ryanair 533 Delta, route to Gibault.
4: Gibault, Ryanair 533 Delta.
1: Ryanair 533 Delta, contact Cork Road 119.905, goodbye.
4: 119.905, Ryanair 533 Delta, goodbye.
1: Ryanair 15 Echo Papa, contact Shannon 134.630, goodbye.
0: 34630, goodbye, Ryanair 15 Echo Papa.

Echoing to Delta Zulu Sierra, Shannon information, Shannon QNH 1009, next Pascal. Go ahead. Zulu Sierra, Shannon Roger, that's copied them 4x4, some interference in the background on yours. No problem at all.

0: Santa Delta 45 with you. Flight level 135 for 160.
1: Delta 45, Shannon, I'm going to ATU, you're identified. Continue climb to flight level 280, route 2, Resno.
0: Alright, flight level 280, and confirm you want us direct to Resno, Delta 45?
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0: Delta 4-5, contact Shannon, frequency is 134.260. Goodbye.
1: 34230, Delta 4-5.
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1: Okay, that was 34260, Delta 4-5, good day.
0: Yeah.

Charlie, roger. Four for nine, Charlie Shannon. Waterford has still confirmed that they're open. Just remain clear of the zone for the moment, and we can make the call shortly.

0: Cameron Air Force 942, contact Shannon Approach, frequency 121.4. Goodbye. 121.405. Goodbye.
1: Cameron Air Force 942, Shannon 121.405. Goodbye.

0: 781 Charlie, passing flight level 2902, descending flight level 200 inbound bonus.
1: Ryanair 781 Charlie, Shadow Knight, good day to you, you're identified.

0: Shamrock. 1 Alpha Charlie's with you. 2007 will climb to 5,000 on the Mammoth departure.
1: Shamrock 1 Alpha Charlie, Shannon, negative 8, you identified. Continue climb to flight level 240, route to Pickle direct.
0: Flight level 240, direct to Pickle, Shamrock 1 Alpha Charlie. Any speed?
1: Negative, no ATC speed restriction.
0: 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Free speed, Shamrock 1 Alpha Charlie.

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2: To Shannon Mission, Shannon QNH 1009, 8 Pascal, no traffic effect, report a kid again.

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1: Flight 320, thank you, Shamrock 1 Alpha Charlie.
0: Shamrock 1 Alpha Charlie, contact Shannon now, frequency is 134.260, goodbye.
1: 34260, good day, thank you, Shamrock 1 Alpha Charlie.
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0: Control, Grey, German Air Force, 9042 Heavy, 3300 climbing 5000 on the Lunik 3000.
1: German Air Force, 942 Shannon, got AQ identified, continue climb to flight level 190, route to NJX.
0: German Air Force, 9042, we climb flight level 190, route to NJX.
2: Control, runner 9 Charlie Alpha, just airborne power for passing 5.5, we're climbing flight level 90.
1: Runner 9 Charlie Alpha, Shannon, I got ATU identified, route to Botham, our discard fly on a heading of 040, climb to flight level 230.
2: Climb flight level 230, heading 040, runner 9 Charlie Alpha.

0: afternoon, United 316 with you. 15.3, climb to flight level 240.
1: United 316, Shannon, I got you. You're identified. Continue climb to flight level 300 and route to revenue.
0: Okay, 300 up to flight level 300, direct revenue, United 316.
1: Ryanair 9, Charlie Alpha, route to Durham and then Botham.
2: Durham, then Botham. Ryanair 9, Charlie Alpha.
1: Chairman Air Force 942, report heading.
3: Chairman Air Force 942, heading is 110.
1: Roger, that is copied. And turn right heading now. 115, still take continuous climb.
3: Air Force 942, on heading 115.

0: Fairfax 942, turn right, heading 120. Right turn, 120, Germany Air Force, 942.
1: Shannon, afternoon, Rider 1, Tanker, Quebec, summit 270, Piton.
0: Rider 1, Tanker, Quebec, Shannon, I go take you, you're identified, and continue to Bamba.
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0: good air, Transat 231, flight level 133, climbing 160.
1: Air Transat 231, Shannon Echo, day 2, you're identified. Continue climb to flight level 240, route to revenue.
0: Climb 240, route to revenue, Transat 231.

0: Transat 231, request line.
1: Air Transat 231, just confirm, continue climb to Bravo 240.
0: 240, confirm that's unrestricted for Transat 231.
1: Unrestricted, affirm.

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1: 134, decimal 630, so long, German Air Force, 942.
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0: Acre New Hotel, Papa Charlie Shannon, apologies. Just confirm, it's Abbey Shrewell. We do have a plan from Kilrush to Donegal, or do you want to open that?
1: Shannon, information, good afternoon, SQ115.
0: But about Charlie, yeah, I did just check the time. Apologies, yeah, we'll terminate that one. And just information only, I'll be sure. No known traffic effect, you can report leaving frequency, yeah, I'll be sure. Rescue 115, Shannon, information, QNH 1009, X Pascal, no known traffic effect to the islands, you can report change to local frequency.
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0: 115, that's understood, thank you.
2: Shannon, controller, good morning. Good afternoon from Air France 38, Charlie Delta, responding for the bird 240 in port 2, bye-bye.
3: Air France 38, Charlie Delta, Shannon, Echo Day to you, you identify, continue descent to flight level 100.
2: Charlie Delta, for the bird 100, Air France 38, Charlie Delta.
3: Charlie Delta is cleared on the VAPAL 1 Romeo arrival.
2: And we expect the VAPAL 1 Romeo, Air France 38, Charlie Delta.
4: Shannon, good afternoon, Shamrock 1 Echo November. We are out of 145, climbing 220, routing direct to Revenue, and we've 295 knots.
3: Shamrock 1 Echo November, Shannon, good day to you. You're identified, just confirm cleared level.
4: Cleared level is 220.
3: Roger that.

0: Echo Echo, Hotel Kilo Shannon, A-Firm, Rescue 15, just coasting out in the, just north of the Hinch, going out to the island. Hotel Kilo, understood.
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0: 215 Shannon, did you copy information there? Gyrocopter just in the vicinity of Spanish Point. You should be well north of it. Perfect, thank you. Air Transat 231, contact Shannon frequency 134, decimal 260. Goodbye.
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0: November 605, Bravo Charlie, continue climb to level 280.
1: 2805, Bravo Charlie.
0: Air France 38, Charlie Delta, contact Cork approach 119, decimal 905, goodbye.
3: 119905, Air France 38, Charlie Delta, goodbye.
2: Heading 0150, Victor, send about 250, heading 291 degrees.
0: Minor 50, Victor, Shannon, I could HU, you're identified, continue on the heading.
2: I will go on a 5-0.
4: Shannon, hello, Minor 41, Whiskey Mike, descending flight level 210, direct to Zappo.
0: Minor 41, Whiskey Mike, Shannon, good HU, you're identified, continue to send to flight level 100, and you're clear now, Zappo 1, Romeo arrival.
4: Descending flight level 100, and cleared for the Zappo 1, Romeo arrival, Minor 41, Whiskey Mike.
0: Shamrock 1 Echo November, continue climb to level 280.
2: 5-5 level 280, Shamrock 1 Echo November.

0: 5, Zulu Victor, turn left, heading 280, descent flight level 80.
1: Left 280, descent level 80, and to 5 Zulu.
0: And Ryanair 5, Zulu Victor, heading 280 now, just change the flight level to flight level 100, descent to flight level 100.
1: Same heading, descent flight level 100, on the 5 Zulu.
2: Shamrock 5, Patel Alpha, climbing level 190.
0: Shamrock 5, Alpha. Shamrock 5, Hotel Alpha, Shannon, good day to you. You're identified, confirm passing level.
2: I beg your pardon, we're passing 160, Shamrock 5, Hotel Alpha.
0: Shamrock 5, Hotel Alpha, roger, that checks. Continue climb to flight level 290 to Bamba.
2: There's Bamba, thank you, and level 290, Shamrock 5, Hotel Alpha.
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0: Ryanair 5, Zulu Victor, turn left to Onaxa, expect a runway 08 approach.
1: Yeah, it's fine, Onaxa, RP 08, run off out of it.
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0: Shamrock 5, Hotel Alpha, channel.
2: Yes, we're almost an hour behind schedule. Is there any chance of asking London if we could turn early for Pablo, please?
0: Put that request, we'll put that request, we'll, or you put that request to the next Shannon sector there, 134, that's from all 630, all the best.
2: 34630, thank you, Shannon, I'll start with that.

0: Niner 5 Zulu, Victor, contact Connacht frequency 130.705, radar service terminate. Goodbye.
1: Sorry, that's a Niner 5 Zulu Victor.
0: Niner 5 Zulu Victor, affirm, Connacht now 130.705, radar service terminate. Goodbye.
1: 130.705, Niner 5 Zulu Victor, goodbye.
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2: Island 15, roger, that's understood. Change of call sign and operation in the Blackhead area. No traffic effect. QNH is still 1009, I think the Pascal.
3: No traffic effect, 1009, contact
4: Coast Guard 15, thank you. Shannon, Shamrock 12 Whiskey, passing level 116, climbing 160 to anchor.
2: Shamrock 12 Whiskey, Shannon Gray, identify climb unrestricted flight level 280, clear to Mallet.
4: Unrestricted climb flight level 280, direct to Mallet, thank you, Shamrock 12 Whiskey.

0: Echo into Hotel Papa Charlie, Shannon. Shannon O, Shamrock 977 is with you through level 117160 in Bad Surah.
1: Shamrock 977, Shannon, good day, identified. Climb unrestricted flight level 240.
0: Climb unrestricted level 240, Shamrock 977.

0: Tower 977, continue the climb to flight level 280.
1: Climb level 280, Tower 977.
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0: Channel, hello. Run at 818-Victor-082-090, inbound, Bumba.
1: Alright, 818-Victor, hello, 2-3-Q, radar contact. Continue heading, please, and on the heading, climb to flight level 230.
0: Continue present heading, climbing to flight level 230, run at 818-Victor.

0: Echo Delta, runway 165 Echo, descend level 200 to Putin.
1: Runway 165 Echo, level 2, thank you, identified. Niner 818 Victor, continue the climb to flight level 290.
2: Continue climbing to level 290, Ryanair 818 Victor.
1: Ryanair 2975, contact Cork approach, 119-1905, bye-bye.
3: 119-05, read that Ryanair 2975.
4: Shannon, good afternoon, Sharmark 715, descending flight level 250, we're on a heading of 280 degrees.
1: Sharmark 715, good afternoon to you, radar contact, resume navigation, I'd like to give all, descend to flight level 100.
4: Oh no, give all the same flight level 100, Shamrock 715.
5: Channel low, Shamrock 874, passing 5000 for flight level 90 to Lasno.
1: Shamrock 874, good afternoon, identified, direct Lasno flying to flight level 240, free speed.
5: Direct Lasno flying to level 240, free speed, Shamrock 874.
6: American 723, we're climbing out of flight level 170 now for 240.
1: American 723, hello to you, identified. Continue direct dynam, climb to correction, I'll call you back for higher.
6: Okay, yeah, we're going to break the signal, American 723.

Golf Oscar Golf Uniform November 7. Golf Oscar Golf Uniform November 7. Uniform November Shannon, just confirm, do you intend to transit the FIR beam Dagos en route to Glengormley?

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1: Flight level 280, Shamrock 874.
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1: 119.905, Shamrock 715, bye now.
0: Bye.
2: Shamrock, Delta, 43 Delta. Copy 5150, climbing flight 430. Above, Fox 5464.
0: Delta, 43 Delta, good afternoon. Thank you, your squawk checks, radar contact.

0: Air 6 Mike Kilo, just left level 220, we're using speed 250 inbound, booted.
1: Runner 6 Mike Kilo, roger, thank you, identified and continue descent to flight level 200.
0: Continue descent to flight level 200, runner 6 Mike Kilo.

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1: 35230, Shannon, 874, bye.
0: Bye. Close call item 15, Shannon. 15, Shannon, just Executive 1, just likes the airborne south of Inishere near 1 o'clock, 800 feet.

Deck LA 1 information, Shaman QNH 1009 or Hectopascal. Go ahead. Exec LA 1, Ron, copy. Thank you. Returning down to Adair. Remaining clear, Cross C, confirm. Roger, just confirming remaining clear of controlled airspace. Roger, Doombeg is active as well. Advise when you need to come back into the zone, please. Roger, the Coast Guard Arm 115 helicopter just clearing your 4-5 o'clock position behind you.

0: got Shamrock 581, flight level 310 for 220, track pointed.
1: Shamrock 581, low chief, thank you, identified. Continue descent to flight level 200.
0: Continue descent to flight level 200, Shamrock 581.

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2: Executive 1, Shannon, do you wish to open the plan back over there? Executive 1, Roger, Squawker 2631. Yeah, can the Echo Hotel Kilo, Shannon? Hotel Kilo, Shannon, just confirm your position. Hotel Kilo, Roger, that's understood, thank you.
3: Shannon, good afternoon, Shannon 1. I leave a hotel 8,000 for flight number 200.
0: Hotel, good afternoon to you. Identifying Trick Pickle, climb to flight level 280 initially. Free speed.
3: Okay, 280 initially. Was that free speed? Sherman 1, leave hotel.
0: Free speed this time.
3: Understood, Sherman 1, leave hotel.
0: Jetson 43 Delta, contact West Coast Radar 127.275. Bye bye.
3: 127.275, Jetson 43 Delta, thank you.
0: Thank you.
4: Channel Control, good afternoon, Rainer 6108, passing 76, coming 15.
0: Rainer 6108, hello, identifying to continue to Delta, climb to flight level 270.
4: Continue to Delta, climb flight level 270, Rainer 6108.

0: Golf Oscar Golf, Uniform November Shannon. Uniform November Shannon, Nick report, Beam Monaghan on District C, if no contact, your next frequency is Alder Grove Approach, 133.130. Perfect, no known or reserve traffic en route to the FOR boundary from your current position. Uniform November, last one, Northern QNH now is 1011, Hayes of Arsgall.
1: Shamrock 581, report that speed restriction there to Dublin, please, 135.655, bye-bye.
2: 35.655, Shamrock 581, sound out.
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0: 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You can continue with Tower now. 118.705.
1: Tower 118.705. You talk to me. Back over here for a second.
0: Roger.

0: Sarah, good afternoon, Logan 36, Bravo Lima, maintaining flight level 100, direct to Rubet.
1: Logan 36, Bravo Lima, good afternoon, radar contact cleared to enter Shannon Control Airspace, maintaining flight level 100.
0: Cleared to enter Control Airspace, maintaining flight level 100, Logan 36, Bravo Lima.

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1: Zero. Charcoal 3X3, hello, identified, and continue climb two flight levels 280. We're trying to revenue.
0: Thank you, climb level 280, that is standard flight level to Mark 1 3X3.
1: Okay, advise when you have received oceanic clearance, please.
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1: 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Identified, continue descent to flight level 120.
0: Can you down to flight level 120, 799 Lima Golf.
2: Shannon Logan, 836 Bravo Lima, with that.
1: Logan 36 Bravo Lima, go.
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1: Okay, we'll call you back about that momentarily.

0: Logan 36 Bravo Lima, cleared to Delta Lima 101.
1: Clear to Delta Lima 101, Logan 36 Bravo Lima.

0: Charlie Tango Papa, descending for level 210 inbound 26, passing through 303 now.
1: Roger, Flight Tango Papa, good afternoon. Identify, continue descent to flight level 170.
0: 170, thank you, Roger, Flight Tango Papa.

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1: 36 Bravo Lima, request descent. 736 Bravo Lima, roger, descent to flight level 80.
0: Descent flight level 80, Omega
1: 36 Bravo Lima. Thank you, and Logan 36 Bravo Lima, radar service now terminates. Contact Donegal Tower, please, 129.805, bye bye.
0: Donegal Tower, 129.805,
1: thank you, 36 Bravo Lima,
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2: Approach 121.405 799 Lima Golf. Thank you, sir.
1: See you now.

0: Tower today, sharp off Liner 89er, passing level 134, climbing flight level 1602 Zurich.
1: Shorts 989, good afternoon to you, identified. Direct Ernan, climb 2, flight level 280.
0: Direct Ernan, climb flight level 280, Shamrock, 989.

0: Morning, good evening, Ryanair 5006, descending flight level 200, direct to Alpha.
1: Ryanair 5006, OG, thank you, identified. Continue descent to flight level 120.
0: Continue descent flight level 120, Ryanair 5006.

0: information, Coast Guard 115.
1: Coast Guard 115, information.
0: Just after leaving the Burren area now, and we're setting course for Roswell, if it was possible. We'd like to do two practice pilot approaches if the traffic is quiet enough there.
1: Okay, stand by one. There is one item of traffic inbound about 7 minutes from El Palm at this time.
0: That's above, I'm happy to

0: Coastguard Island 115. Salmon Approach is happy to take you on the climb to 3,000 feet, and you can call them frequency 121.405.
1: Salmon Approach 121.405, on the climb for 3,000 feet. Many thanks. We're Coastguard 115.

0: Tango, good afternoon, coming 5000.
1: Zero 193 Tango, Roger, thank you. Unidentified on departure, continue to climb to flight level 230, retract to Bolton.
0: Climbing flight level 230 and direct to Bolton. Let's go, 90.
1: Zero 193 Tango, affirmative, and actually continue climb to flight level 270.
0: 270, let's go, 90.
2: 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Flying the Cork 3 Delta, maintain 4,500.
1: Iconic 801, climb to flight level 170, state your squawk code, please.
2: Climb flight level 170, Cork 3611, Iconic 801.
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3: And
1: Ryanair, hey, Victor Papa, good afternoon, thank you, identify your Tisma, one Romeo arrival, descend to flight level 100.
3: Descending 100, Tisma, Tisma,
1: Ryanair, hey, Victor Papa. Ryanair 5006, retract to Asgon and descend to flight level 80.
4: Defense flight level 80, and could we maintain the present track? There's just some weather there, I suppose 10 miles out from Shannon that we want to have a look at before we take a more direct to.
1: Yes, no problem. We're back to El Pont, please.
4: Direct to El Pont, descent flight level 80, Ryanair 5006.

0: 3-1, request right of track to weather.
1: What do you need?
0: Need traffic is right, iconic 8-1.
1: Traffic 8-1, deviant as required, if I'm on clear.
0: Hey, right of track as required, full clear iconic 8-1. Full clear iconic 8-1.
1: Minor 5-0-0-6.

0: Charlie 15, clear to take a right heading 230.
1: Charlie 15, roger, heading 230 is approved.
0: 230 approved, just voice to me, thank you.
2: Roger, copy the number 799, name of Oxford, issue taxi, point out, saying you're parking at 230, we have a master inside.
3: Descent altitude 4,000 feet, 10-8-1-0-0-9, Niner, 5006.
1: Clear, whether you can move El Palm or Asma.
3: Roger, when clear, we'll call you before making the right turn, Niner, 5006. Is there any weather that you can see on the approach at the moment?
0: That's our post, close 015. We're happy to resume the heading of 200 again, now, that's it.
1: There seems to be a light shower just crossing the approach at the moment.
3: Roger, that's copy, Niner, 5006.
1: Star 15, I just continue the current heading for the moment.
0: Roger, continuing on 230, course 015.
4: Station Executive, which I had to go from the tower. We're 251 on time 14.
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4: 1009, we're sorry, Valley Bunyan, Executive 1.
6: 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Iconic 801, continue climb, 2 flight level 300.
7: 5 flight level 300, Iconic 801.
3: Descent altitude 3,000 feet, Ryanair 5006. We'll be ready for the right turn in less than 10 miles.
0: Please go on, Mr. Ryan, take another bike.
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0: Niner 5006, could we come right, turn heading 315 and start to close in towards El Pan?
1: If I'm heading 315, approved.
0: Roger, right turn heading 315 degrees. It'll actually make this 325, Niner 5006.
1: Roger, heading 325. When clear the weather, you're clear direct to
0: El Pump
1: report
0: established. Roger, when clear the weather, we're clear direct to El Pump report established. Shiner 5006.
2: Good morning,
0: stop it
2: in.
0: Turning right to El Pump now, Ryanair 5006.
1: Turn left heading 200.
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1: Delta 165, I'm looking, thank you. Radar contact. And routes direct to Revenue, climb to flight level 240.
0: Direct to Revenue, climb maintain flight level 240, Delta 165.
1: Iconic 801, report your heading, please, to Shannon 120040. Bye bye.
0: 120040 with heading Iconic 801.

0: afternoon, Shamrock 9, Kilo November, 111, Sammy 160, airman, sir.
1: Okay, 9, Kilo November, hello to you, thank you. Identified, continue the climb, 25 level 240, retraction revenue.
0: Check revenue, climb level 240, Shamrock 9, Kilo November, thank you.
1: Change lights, and you receive to oceanic clearance.
0: Okay,

0: 2900 for Flight Level 90, Topo departure, Scorpion 5145.
1: And Ryanair 81 Echo November, LLC, thank you, identified on departure, directed to Baltimore climb to Flight Level 230.
0: Direct Baltimore 230, Ryanair 81 Echo November.

0: Cash LRN 07 Victor Victor 50 climbing 90 inbound Orton.
1: Runner 57 Victor Victor, low identified direct toll to climb 24 level 230.
0: Direct toll to climb 230, runner 7 Victor Victor.

0: Delta, but you fly level 310, descending 200 above Brunette.
1: Monterey, Yankee Delta, let you thank you, unidentified. Monterey 7, Victor, Victor, continue the climb to flight level 290.
0: Flight level 290, 7, Victor, Victor.

Echo India Echo Hotel Kilo information. Echo Hotel Kilo, that is approved. Have a good afternoon.

0: Exec Alley 1 information, hello again to you. The QNH still 1009 or hectopascals. Exec Alley 1 all copied and just confirm this is information only. Roger, I've no known traffic. Did just have one item just start the descent down into Spanish Point, but should be well clear of you.
1: Ryanair 81 Echo November, continue the climb to flight level 270.
2: 25270, Ryanair 81 Echo November.
3: San Luis, Shamrock 78 Lima, climbing flight level 240 to Tipper.
1: 78 Lima, hello to you, thank you, radar contact, and routes. Question, continue flight plan route, I'll call you back for hire.
3: Flight plan, route will go, Shamrock 78 Lima.

0: Good day, Ryanair 2976, passing 4005, standing 20900 to Vatal.
1: Alright, 2976, hello, thank you, identified. Track 2, Bamba, climb to flight level 230.
0: Bamba, 230, Ryanair 2976.

0: Shannon, good day to you. This is Shamrock 7 and 6 Kilo. We're just at a 190 for 240. We're inbound Zephyr.
1: Shamrock 6 Kilo, 7 6 Kilo. Good afternoon. Identify it. Continue to climb to flight level 280.
0: Flight level 280, Shamrock 7 6 Kilo.

0: 77 Charlie, Whiskey climbing. Flight level 220 to Tipper.
1: Charlie 77 Charlie, it looks like you think you're in a flight. Continue to climb to flight level 240.
0: Climb level 240, we were given 300 knots max. Charlie 77 Charlie.
1: Charlie 77 Charlie, speed is at your own direction there, thank you.
0: Thank you, and questions just for the traffic went in from last night. Was there any ride reports, 380, 390, or something like that?
1: We've had no reports.
0: Great. Charlie, have you had any traffic come through at high 380?
1: We'll have to. We try and see very shortly now to the higher level sectors, and they have all that airspace. They'll advise.
0: Go

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1: 34630, Shaman 76 kilo, bye bye.
0: Bye now. Shaman 77 Charlie, what's your request now to Shaman? 134630, bye.
1: 34630, Shaman 77 Charlie, bye bye.

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1: And Sun Express 4 Alpha Whiskey, low identified. Continue heading until advised, please. On the heading, descend to flight level 100.
0: Continue heading until advised, descend flight level 100, Sun Express 4 Alpha Whiskey.

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1: 2976, thank you. Route to Biggin Hill, Bravo India Golf, climb to flight level 310.
0: Biggin Hill, 310, Ryanair out to 976, thank you.
2: Shannon, hello, Ryanair 49 Whiskey Golf. Passing flight level 49, climbing flight level 90, direct to Black House, Hawking 1471, Iden.
1: Ryanair 49 Whiskey Golf, good afternoon to you, thank you, identified. Direct to Bamba, climb to flight level 230.
2: Bamba, climb flight level 230, Ryanair 49 Whiskey Golf.
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0: Charlie, hello, 284, descending level 250. Radar has 028.
1: 47 Alpha Charlie, thank you. Radar contact. On the heading, descend 25 level 170.
0: On the heading, descend level 170, come on, 7 Alpha Charlie.
1: Runner 49 Whiskey Golf, continue the climb to flight level 310.
0: Flight level 310, runner 49 Whiskey Golf.

0: Hello, Shamrock Street, whiskey with you, descending to flight level 200, and we are directed to Rocca.
1: Alright, Street, it's Christian Shamrock Street, whiskey, hello to you, thank you, identified. Continue descent to flight level 80.
0: Continue descent to flight level 80, Shamrock Street.

0: Good afternoon, from Airport 57 Delta Bravo, climbing 7170 inbound to Nona.
1: Airport 57 Delta Bravo, well, good afternoon to you. Identified, continue the climb to flight level 2980.
0: Continue to climb to level 2980, Airport 57 Delta

0: 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Is it you? Flight level 165, sign in flight level 240.
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1: 121.405, Shamrock 3 Whiskey, good day.
0: See you now. Shamrock 6 Papa Echo, continue climb to flight level 340.
2: Climb attempt flight level 340, Shamrock 6 Papa Echo.

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0: good afternoon, 701 descent level 200 and radar heading 272.
1: 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Thank you, identified. 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
1: Roger, Ryan, continue descent to flight level 80.
0: Descent level 80, Ryan 701.

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1: Runway 7-0-1, affirmative, flight level 8-0.
0: 8-0, runway 7-0-1.

0: Ryanair 701, continue descent to flight level 65, the Shannon transition level.
1: Descent to flight level 65, Ryanair 701. Happy to say there is of the message, Ryanair 701.
0: Just confirming that is the Shannon transition level.
1: Transition level, copy, Ryanair 701, thank you.
2: Exactly one Shannon Roger, have a good afternoon. I will talk to you then.
3: Shannon, good afternoon, Logan 82 Juliet Alpha. Passing flight level 67, ground flight level 150, direct Rubeck, squawking 7666, request flight level 130 for cruise.
0: I'm Logan 82 Juliet Alpha, good afternoon to you. Thank you, identified on departure. Stop the climb with flight level 130.
3: Ground flight level 130, Logan 82 Juliet Alpha.
4: Shout out to head over now. 6 charge November, descending flight level 2108, block 26.
0: 6 charge November, LG, thank you. Identify, continue descent to flight level 170.
4: We continue to descent one. Flight level 170 over now. 6 charge November.
0: Shamrock 953, report your cleared level, please, to Shannon, frequency 134.260. Bye bye.
4: 134.260, that level, Shamrock 953. Bye.

0: 557 Delta Bravo.
1: That's good, sir.
0: Okay, contact Shannon, please. 134.630. Goodbye.
1: Shannon, control 134.630. France 57 Delta Bravo. Bye bye.
0: Bye now.
2: Shannon, no, runway 20 Mike. 25 level 250 hex, please.
0: 20 Mike, hello, Chief, thank you. I identified. Call you back for lower.
2: Roger. Okay.

0: 201 Mike, descend initially to flight level 230.
1: Descend flight level 230, right now, 201 Mike.
0: Logan Ray 2 Juliet Alpha, contact West Coast Radar 127.275, bye bye.
1: Okay, contact Scottish 127.275, Logan Ray 2 Juliet Alpha, goodbye.
0: Bye now. Minor 6 Charlie November, contact Shannon, please. Question Dublin 135.655, bye bye.
1: Dublin 135.655, goodbye. Minor 6 Charlie November.
0: Minor 701, the radar service now terminates. Contact Kerry Tower 123.330, bye bye.
1: 123.330, 701, thank you, goodbye.
0: Bye.
1: Shannon, hello, Ryanair 368 Bravo, descending flight level 2202 Bonnet, and we are 280 red.
0: Ryanair 368 Bravo, hello, thank you, identify descent to flight level 200.
1: Descent 200, Ryanair 368 Bravo.

0: runway 62 Hotel Tango, we're passing flight level 320, we're descending flight level 250, we're directed to Sigma.
1: Runway 62 Hotel Tango, Alan Chief, thank you, identified, and continue descent to flight level 180.
0: Descend flight level 180, runway 62 Hotel Tango.
1: Affirm, and you are cleared the Tismo and Romeo arrival.
0: Tismo and Romeo, thank you, runway 62 Hotel Tango.
2: Sound good day, Sherman 5 there, Papa. Descending flight level 230, and speed 270.
1: Flight level 5, Alan Chief, thank you, identified, continue descent to flight level 200.
2: Descend flight level 200, Tismo and Sherman 5 there, Papa.
1: Runway 201 Mike, continue heading, standby for lower.
3: Continue heading runway 201 Mike.

0: down the lower end at 790 Bravo, which you man, button at descending flight level 240, passing flight level 312, speed and transition, max 270.
1: Runway 790 Bravo, hello, thank you, identify, continue descent to flight level 200.
0: Continue down, flight level 200, runway 790 Bravo.
2: Santa Gadea, Shamrock, Commander Papa Mike, passing 205 from flight level 230, CKDLC.
1: Shamrock 9, Papa Mike, hello to you, thank you, identify, turn left 10 degrees, continue the climb to flight level 300.
2: Left 10, 280, climb flight level 300, Shamrock, Niner, Papa Mike.
1: Niner 201, Mike on the heading, continue descent to flight level 140.
3: Turn flight level 140 on the heading, Niner 201.
1: Niner 79 Sierra Bravo, speed on transition 240 knots.
0: Departing on the transition, Niner 79 Sierra Bravo.

0: Ryanair 62 Hotel Tango, continue descent to flight level 100.
1: Sorry, we're blocked. Was that for Ryanair 62 Hotel Tango?
0: Okay, affirmative, Ryanair 62 Hotel Tango, descent to flight level 100.
1: Descent flight level 100, Ryanair 62 Hotel Tango.

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0: Good afternoon. On your 5-6 November Juliet, Santa Fe, November 200, passing flight number 300, direct Delta.
1: Ryanair 5-6 November Juliet, Shannon Control, good afternoon. Identified. Continue descent to flight level 100.
0: Santa Fe, 100, Ryanair 5-6 November Juliet.

0: Shamrock Niner Alpha Foxtrot, climbing level 160.
1: Shamrock Niner Alpha Foxtrot, Shannon Control, hello, identify, continue climbing to flight level 200 and confirm the point you're routing to.
0: At the moment we're routing direct to Zurich and climb level 200, Shamrock Niner Alpha Fox.
1: Shamrock Niner Alpha Foxtrot, Shannon, that's copy, continue climbing to flight level 240 and continue flight plan route.
0: Continue flight plan route and climb level 240 now, Shamrock Niner Alpha Fox.
1: Ryanair 62 Hotel Tango, clear to Baranu.
2: Correct to Baranu, Ryanair 62 Hotel Tango.

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1: 119.905, thanks a lot, Ryanair 62 Hotel Tango.
0: Ryanair 201, correction, Ryanair 201 Mike, contact Connick Tower now 130.705, radar service terminates, good day.
2: Radar service terminated, Connick Tower 130.705, I see the white light.
0: Shamrock 9 Alpha Foxtrot Shannon, continue climb to flight level 280 and cleared to revenue.
1: Revenue to climb level 280, Shamrock 9 Alpha Foxtrot.

0: Runner 1 Uniform Papa, sending flight level 200 in access.
1: Runner 1 Uniform Papa, sending short hello, identified, continue descent to flight level 100, and if you can keep up the speed, you're number 1 of us, even.
0: Okay, copy that, sending flight level 100, we'll keep up the speed, Runner 1 Uniform Papa.

0: 5-6 November Juliet, possible direct Ascot.
1: Shannon 5-6 November Juliet, you can contact Shannon Approach now, 121.405. Bye bye.
0: 121.405, we're flying here, 5-6 November Juliet.
1: Ryanair 521 Whiskey, Shannon, continue descent, out of a 120.
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Take back Ali 1, hello again to you. The Q&A still 1009 hexapascal. Exactly one. You can squawk 2647 and you can next you pass and get beam to Lamore.

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0: 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Identify continue climb to out of a 300 and just confirm passing level.
2: Pass level 146, climb level 300, Channel 6, Mike November.
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0: Bank Hotel Juliet, climbing flight level 150, direct Ledgo.
1: Rhino 18 Hotel Juliet, climbing control, could they identify, continue climb to flight level 190?
0: Continue climb flight level 190, Rhino 18 Hotel Juliet.

0: Right, 1-8 Hotel Juliet, continue climb to flight level 270.
1: Continue climb flight level 270, Ryanair, 1-8 Hotel Juliet.
0: Ryanair 156 Papa, contact channel 134.630, g'day.
1: 134.630, Ryanair 156 Papa.
2: Launch runway 7 Axe Golf, 724,500 feet, climbing flight level 90 to Gotham.
0: Shamrock 7 Echo Golf, Shank Control, good day, identify. Continue climb to flight level 290, clear to Everin.
2: Climb flight level 290 to Everin, Shamrock 7 Echo Golf.
1: Channel low, Ryanair 18 Hotel Juliet, climbing 270, let go.
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0: KLM 1127, Shannon, hello. Identify then continue descent to flight level 100. You can expect the ILS approach runway 16.
3: Continue descent 100, then ILS approach 16, kilo power to 7.

0: Radar 521 Whiskey, contact Connacht Tower on 130.705, radar service terminated, bye bye.
1: Connacht Tower 20705, radar service terminated, 521 Whiskey, thank you, bye.
0: Radar 18 Hotel Juliet, clear $2. Radar 18 Hotel Juliet, Jen.
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0: Radar 18 Hotel Juliet, clear $2.
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0: Shamrock 851, descending flight level 200, inbound to Civic.
1: Shamrock 851, Shannon Hill, identify. Continue descent to flight level 100, Nicole, Sheridan to Civic, one Romeo arrival.
0: Continue descent flight level 100, and Civic, one Romeo arrival, Shamrock 851, thanks.

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Copy, you're passing Tuam. No, no traffic, Uzbek. Whisper 67, Shannon, information. No, no traffic to affect the Shannon Regional KH 1009 or Hector Pascal.

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1: Affirm, you may be a bit low at the moment to pick up that frequency. Do you want us to check with them about anything?
0: Yes, sir, we're trying to get our Oceanic clearance, and we could get it through ACARS or QPDLC.
1: Roger, we do have a copy of it here. I can issue to you on their behalf if you just give me a minute just to clear some traffic.
0: We're standing by.
1: Shamrock 9 Alpha Romeo, contact Shannon 134.260. Good day. Run 93 Bravo November, continue descent to level 100.
2: 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And Shannon, good day, Bravo. 3 November Golf, level 288, descending 2106.
1: Run 93 November Golf, identify continue descent to level 170.
2: It's level 170, Bravo, 3 November Golf.
1: 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Bye bye.
2: 109.05, runner 905.
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1: 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Flight level 400, Mach decimal 82. And after Mallet, the following random route: 54 north, 020 west, 56 north, 030 west, 56 north, 040 west, 54 north, 050 west, Nico, November, Echo, Echo, Kilo, Oscar. Are you back?
3: November 799, Lima Golf is cleared, Oceanic Milo. Entry time 1540 plus or minus 2D1, and the flight level is 400.82 Mach, random route 54 north, 02 west. 56 north, 03 west, 56 north, 04 west, 54 north, 05 west, Nico, and updated time, entry point, that will be 1553.
1: 53 is copied, we'll pass that on to Shamrock, and just to confirm, all those west points have 020 and 030, 04, 0050.
3: West point 020, 030, 040, and 050 for November 799 Lima Golf.
1: Gotcha, that's all correct. Thank you. You can continue with Shannon Control 134.630, and we'll let Shannon know you've read it back.
3: I record 134.630, and confirm the you'll let Shannon know if they were chance.
1: Yeah, we're just on the phone to them here. We'll let them know.
2: Spider 177 Hotel, climbing 190 feet, pan above 290.
1: Spider 177 Hotel, Shannon Control, hello, identified, continue climb, unrestricted flight of a 270, clear to Banda, just confirm passing level.
2: Climb unrestricted, 270, direct Banda, passing 16-8.
1: Thank you.

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1: Dublin 135.656, contact Ryanair 3, November Golf, bye bye.
0: Ryanair 177 Hotel, contact Shannon 134.630, good day.
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1: Rhino 33, Juliet Zulu, thanks for that, I'll identify. Continue climb unrestricted to level 270 and clear to Bamba.
0: Climb 270, unrestricted direct to Bamba, Rhino 33, Julia Zulu.

0: 496, just left in flight 160, Route Kipper.
1: Shuttle 496, Shannon Control, they've identified continued climb, just left of a 240.
0: 240, Shuttle 496, left.

0: 496, Shannon. Continued time, correction, continued time set of 240, and clear to Tuvin.
1: Tuvin there, Shannon 496.
0: And Shannon 496, continued climb, that's set of a 280.
1: 280.

0: 33 Juliet Zulu, contact Shannon 134.630. Good day.
1: Hi, where are you calling Ryanair 3 to Juliet Zulu?
0: AFM 134.630. Bye bye.
1: 4463 Ryanair 3 to Juliet Zulu, good day.

0: Shamrock 58 Golf, which is climb a flight level 160. We're 219 knots passing 141 now.
1: Shamrock 58 Golf, Shannon Control, allow identified, continue climb to flight level 240.
0: You continue climb flight level 240, requesting 360 cruise, please. Shamrock 58 Golf.
1: Request copy, stand by for her.
2: Shannon, it's morning at jet speed 905. Flight level 340, descending 210.
1: Jet speed 905, hello identified, and continue descent to flight level 100.
2: Okay, continue descent to flight level 100, jet speed 905.

0: with you. 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
1: After 2-2, Papa Shannon, Control Hill 2, you're in control airspace. You're cleared to 4,000 feet towards Shannon. Shannon, Mission Canadian is 1009 hexapascals.
0: 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After 2-2, Papa.
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3: 34630, Shamrock 58 Golf, bye.
0: Shannon, good afternoon, Shamrock 119, passing 110, Cami 160, to still speed 300 greater.
2: Shamrock 119, Shannon Control, good day, identify continue climb, unrestricted side of a 320, clear to revenue, then tickle.
0: Continue climb of 320, direct revenue, then tickle, Shamrock 119.
4: Departures, good afternoon, Ryanair 7, Julia Yankee, passing 4,000, climbing 4,500 into the departure.
2: Ryanair 7, Julia Yankee, Shannon, hello. Identify continue climb, side of a 150.
4: Luckily, 150, Ryanair 7, Julia Yankee. Any chance for a right turn, 8120, due to weather?
2: Ryanair 7, Julia Yankee, Shannon, affirm turn right onto, just confirm the heading 120.
4: Actually, disregard, it's good with SID, Ryanair 7, Julia Yankee.
2: Ryanair 7, Julia Yankee, Shannon, roger, continue present heading.
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2: Okay, perfect.
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0: After 2-2, Papa would like to make a low post ILS if possible, with an ILS for Romeo 2-4, low post go around if possible for running back to Cork.
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2: Ryanair 9634, Shannon, continue present heading on the heading descent, flat over 100.
4: Ryanair 7, Juliet Yankee, clear of weather.
2: Ryanair 7, Juliet Yankee, Shannon, roger, due traffic, turn right, heading 130.
4: Right, I'm hitting 130, Ryanair 7, Juliet Yankee.
2: Ryanair 7, Juliet Yankee, Shannon, continue climb to flight of a 230.

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2: Channel 9 or 9 or 6, 3 forward. Successful, Tacoma, right about maybe 10 degrees for maybe about 20 miles, but the resume back up on these build up.
0: Niner 9-6, 3-4, Shannon A firm, that's approved. Continue descent to level 8-0. Niner 9-6, 3-4,
3: Shannon Control, yes sir, 1883, good evening.
0: Every stress 1883, hello, identify, continue descent to level 200.
3: 200, yes sir, 1883.
2: Shannon, jet speed, Niner 5, are we free speed?
0: Just be 905 A-firm.
2: Free speed, thank you.
0: Just be 905, contact Kerry Tower, 0123.330, radar service terminated, bye-bye.
2: 23330 for Kerry Tower, just be 905, good day.
0: Iberia Express 1883, contact Dublin, 135.655, bye-bye.
3: 5655, yes sir, 1883. Thank you, bye.
0: Niner 9 or 634, report you're heading to Shannon Approach 121.405. Bye bye.
3: 1205.
4: After 22 Papa, contact Shannon Approach 122.405. Bye now.
5: 122.405 for 22 Papa.
0: Shannon 1X3 Lima, Shannon Control, hello, identify, climb to flight level 300 and cleared to Revenue, then Pickle.
6: Revenue, Pickle, climb to flight level 300, Shannon 1X3 Lima.

0: Bay runway 66 X-ray, descending level 220 inbound Pune.
1: Ryanair 66 X-ray, X-ray Shannon Control, good afternoon, identified. Continue descent to flight level 200.
0: Continue descent flight level 200, Ryanair 66 X-ray, X-ray.
2: Check Kelly 2, Shannon information, hello to you, to Shannon, reaching location 1009 or hectopascals. Exec Kelly 2, Shannon information, thank you, confirm estimate for Kyle Brack. Exec Kelly 2, Shannon information, thank you, next report, closing flight time.

0: 107, flight level 178, climbing flight level 240 for Edna.
1: Shamrock 107, Shamrock Control, good afternoon, identified. Continue climb to flight level 260.
0: Flight level 260, Shamrock 107.

0: Croatia 3501 to Douglas, approaching 150, request flight level 2405.
1: Croatian 3501, Shannon Control, good afternoon, identified. You're cleared into control there, so climbing to flight level 240.
0: Climbing 240, Croatia 3501.
1: Croatian 3501, confirm your passing flight level.
0: Croatian 3501, passing level 143.
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1: Ryanair 21 Uniform Delta, Shannon Control, good afternoon, identified. Continue climb unrestricted to flight level 270.
0: Unrestricted flight level 270, 1 Uniform Delta.

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Osprey 67, shot information, ready check.

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0: you have a 69 kilo box up inbound, near Radar Climate at 160.
1: Ryanair 69 Kilo Fox, Shannon Control, good afternoon. I identified, continue climb to flight level 240, just confirm the passing flight level.
0: Passing at 143 at the moment, then 240 around 69 Kilo Fox.
1: Ryanair 69 Kilo Fox, for spacing into Kerry, can you keep the speed 250 knots or less, please?
0: 250 knots or less, 69 Kilo Fox.
1: Ryanair 69 Kilo Fox, clear, direct back off Bravo Alpha Kilo off the Tango, you can expect an ORNT approach to runway 08.
0: Direct back off, expecting an ORNT approach to runway 08, 69 Kilo Fox.
2: Charlie Delta, Cliff 5 Kilo Uniform, passing 7,500 feet, Bopal Guantiera.
1: Sun Express 5 Kilo Uniform, Shannon Control, good afternoon, identified. Climb unrestricted to flight level 270, clear direct Bamba.
2: Clear direct Bamba, climb flight level 270, unrestricted, Sun Express 5 Kilo Uniform.
1: Ryanair 18 from Delta, just confirm unrestricted climb to flight level 270.
0: Sorry, again, Ryanair 18 from Delta.
1: Your climb is unrestricted to flight level 270.
0: Yep, climb now unrestricted 270, 1 unit for Delta, 1 unit 6.

0: 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Bye bye.
1: 135 655. Yeah, Ryanair 53 Echo Tango.
2: And as a Shemps on the 18 kilo flat level, and 60 on course, in shape with you.
0: Shemps on 18 kilo, Shannon Control, good afternoon. Identified, clear, direct, Bapal.
2: That is Bapal, Shemps on the 18 kilo, thank you so much.

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1: Up to Shannon, 34630, right, One Uniform Delta, bye.
2: Shannon, good afternoon, KLM Charlie, climbing 90.
0: KLM 93 Charlie, Shannon Control, good afternoon, identified, climb unrestricted to flight level 1900, confirm your path to flight level.
2: Continue climb flight level 1900, and passing now flight level 066.
0: KLM 93 Charlie, thank you, that checks, clear direct Bamba.
2: Direct Bamba, KLM 93 Charlie.
1: Shannon, very good afternoon, Shamrock 1 Tango Victor with you, passing flight level 135, flight level 160, we're inbound to Zurich.
0: Shamrock 1 Tango Victor, Shannon Control, good afternoon, identified, climb unrestricted to flight level 320, clear direct revenue.
1: Direct revenue, and climb unrestricted to flight level 320, Shamrock 1 Tango Victor.

0: 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Thank you. No known traffic to effect. Report leaving Mizzen.
1: Shamrock, Shamrock 7 Delta Mike, passing level 275, we're clear for level 250, direct to Bunnett.
2: Shamrock 7 Delta Mike, Channel Control, good afternoon, identified. Continue descent to flight level 200.
1: Continue descent to level 200, Shamrock 7 Delta Mike.
3: Shannon, good day, right now, 92 stairs, helo, passing 3300, climbing flight level 90, Marky, say 1 Alpha.
2: Ryanair 93 Sierra Kilo, Shannon Control, good afternoon. Climb unrestricted to flight level 150, confirm your squawk.
3: Unrestricted 150, squawking 5152, Ryanair 93 Sierra Kilo.
2: Ryanair 93 Sierra Kilo, Shannon, thank you. Identified, clear, direct open.
3: Thank you, direct open, Ryanair 93 Sierra Kilo.
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4: 134.630, Shannon Express, 4 uniform. Bye.
2: KLM 93 Charlie, continue climb to flight level 270.
5: Continue climb 270, Commander Charlie.
2: Shamrock 7 Delta Mike, contact Dublin 135.655, bye bye.
1: 135.655, Shamrock 7 Delta Mike, bye bye.
6: Good afternoon, this is Crossair Bravo, which is sending flight level 210 to DMAC.
2: Crossair 8 Bravo, Shannon Control, good afternoon, identified. Continue descent to flight level 120, maintain best forward speed for number 1.
6: The 120, and we'll give you the best forward speed, Crossair Bravo.

Ryanair 69 Kilo Fox, carry has been on the phone, you can expect to hold at backup. Ryanair 93 Sierra Kilo, continue climb to flight level 310.

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1: 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Croatia 3501, red 47.
0: Croatian 3501, descend to flight level 120.
1: Descending flight level 120, Croatia 3501.
2: Sunshine information, altitude to battle with you. Journey 1.5 miles from Shannon, squawk at 2653 at 4,000 feet, routing back direct to Cork.
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0: Ryanair 35 Kilo Yankee Shannon Control, good afternoon. Identified, climb unrestricted, the flight level 230, clear, direct Bolton. Free speed.
1: Yep.
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0: 760 Lima, climb a flat level 90.
1: Ryanair 760 Lima, Shannon Control, good afternoon, identified. Continue climb to flight level 110, confirm your passing altitude.
0: Climb flat level 110, passing flat level 50, Ryanair 760 Lima.
1: Check, thank you. Crossair 8 Bravo, continue descent to flight level 65, Shannon transition level.
0: Shannon transition level 65, Crossair Bravo.
1: Ryanair 760 Lima, continue climb to flight level 230.
0: Climb flight level 230, Ryanair 760 Lima.
1: Ryanair 93 Sierra Kilo, contact Shannon 134.260, bye bye.
2: Hello, hello, Shamrock 74 Papa, descending to level 210, heading 355.
1: Shamrock 74 Papa, Shannon Control, good afternoon, identified. Continued descent to flight level 170.
2: Continued 170, Shamrock 74 Papa.
1: Ryanair 93 Sierra Kilo, Shannon.
0: Go ahead, Ryanair 93 Sierra Kilo.
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0: 134.260, Ryanair 93 Sierra Kilo, thanks.
1: Croatian 3501, continue descent to flight level 100.
3: Descending flight level 100, Croatia 3501.
1: Shamrock 74 Papa, resume on navigation to Sutex.
0: But that's Sutex, Shamrock 74 Papa.
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1: Ryanair 690 Kilo, Foxtrot through stand to flight level 150.
4: Flight level 150 and 69 Kilo Foxtrot.

0: Ryanair 760 Lima, continue climb to flight level 270.
1: Climb flight level 270, Ryanair 760 Lima.
0: Ryanair 35 Kilo Yankee, continue climb to flight level 270.
1: 270 Yankee, Ryanair 35 Kilo Yankee.
0: Ryanair 856, continue descent to flight level 100.
1: Continue descent to flight level 100, Ryanair 856.
0: Ryanair 69 Kilo Foxtrot, descent to flight level 110.
1: Descent to flight level 110, Ryanair

0: 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Passing 317 for 220 to work.
1: Ryanair 69er X-ray Tango, Shannon Control, good afternoon, identified. Continue descent to flight level 170.
0: Descent level 170, Ryanair 69 X-ray Tango.

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1: 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Croatian 3501, standing by for further descent.
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2: Croatian 3501, contact Cork approach 119 at 9005.
1: 119 at 9005, right, Croatian 3501.
0: Gemstone 18 Kilo, descend to flight level 130.
3: Just at level 130, Gemstone 18 Kilo.
0: In Gemstone 18 Kilo, you can call Cork approach frequency 119.905. Bye bye.
3: 119 at 9005, have a nice day, ma'am. Gemstone 119 Kilo.
0: You too.
4: Shaman, good evening. Shamrock 38 Yankee, timing 5000 on Abigail departure.
0: Shamrock 38 Yankee, Shannon Control, good afternoon. Identified. Continue climb to flight level 80.
4: Climb flight level 80, Shamrock 38 Yankee.
0: Okay, multiple stations cross there. 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
0: Shamrock 886, Shannon Control, good afternoon. Identified. Climb unrestricted to flight level 240.
5: I'm unrestricted to flight level 240, Shamrock 886.
0: Ryanair 760 Lima, contact Shannon, 134.630. Bye bye.
6: 134.630, Ryanair 760 Lima, goodbye.
0: Exec Heli, one information. Time 5-3 is copied on the Shannon QNH now, 1008 hectopascals, no known traffic. Ryanair 35 Kilo Yankee, contact Shannon, 134.260, bye-bye. Ryanair 856, approaching the mic. Ryanair 856, descend to flight level 65, Shannon transition level.
6: Flight level 65, Ryanair 856.
0: Ryanair 690 Kilo, Foxtrot, descend to flight level 80.
6: Shannon 80, Foxtrot.
0: Shamrock 3 Yankee, climb to flight level 230.
6: Flight level 230, Shamrock 3 Yankee.
0: Shamrock 886, continue climb to flight level 280.
5: Continue climb to flight level 280, Shamrock 886.
0: Ryanair 69 X-ray Tango, descend to flight level 160.
6: Descend to flight 160, Ryanair 69 X-ray Tango.
0: Ryanair 856, clear to enter the hold up backup, report established.
6: Clear to enter the hold up backup, we'll go Ryanair 856.
0: Ryanair 69 Kilo Fox, clear to enter the hold up backup, report established.
6: Clear to enter the hold up backup, report established, Ryanair 69 Kilo Fox.
0: Shamrock 3 Yankee, clear direct NJEX.
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0: Ryanair 69 X-ray Tango, continue descent to flight level 120.
6: Descent flight level 120, Ryanair 69 X-ray Tango.
7: After 22 Papa, contact Cork approach 119-1905. Bye bye.
6: 905, bye bye. 22 Papa.
7: Right.
0: Shamrock 856, Shannon.
8: It's the Ryanair, sorry, 856. Just passed an object, flew past the right window, not entirely sure what it was. Should have been a helium balloon or something.
0: Shannon, Roger, do you have an approximate distance?
8: From the aircraft, probably about 20 feet.
0: Shannon, Roger. Ryanair 69 Kilo Fox, just to be advised, you have company traffic there, currently 20 miles off your 10 o'clock position. Passenger flight level 130 just reported an object off their right hand side.
7: Ryanair 856, we're probably going to have to file on that one. Do you have any better description?
8: It's so quick. It did, to be honest, look like a helium balloon, but whether it had anything attached to it underneath, I couldn't tell.
7: Understood. Thank you.
0: Shamrock 38, continue climb to flight level 290.
4: Climb flight level 290, confirm for Shamrock 3 Yankee.
0: Shamrock 3 Yankee, affirm, climb to flight level 290.
4: Climb flight level 290, Shamrock 3 Yankee.
0: Ryanair 69er XR Tango, descend to flight level 100.
3: Descend flight level 100, Ryanair 69 XR Tango.
9: Hello, runner 908, fastball 120, fastball 150, Chibamba.
0: Ryanair 908, China Control, good afternoon, identified. Continue climb unrestricted to flight level 270.
9: Climb unrestricted to flight 270, Ryanair 908.
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0: Ryanair 69er Kilo Foxtrot, you can also call Kerry Tower, 123.330, your radar service terminates. 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
0: Ryanair 69er X-ray Tango, descend to flight level 80.
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1: 125 and 69XR Tango, thank you, bye.

Country Whiskey. Hello to you, thank you. And say again the intention. Zero 06 Mike, have you now, thank you. Dishaman QNH 1008 hectopascals. Unknown traffic to effect, report leaving Baltimore, returning to Cork.

Country Whiskey Copy, thank you. Company I from leaving Cork Zone for Baltimore. I'll keep you advised. Zero 6 Mike, copy it.

0: descending level 102 today.
1: Ryanair 4 Charlie Uniform Shannon Control, good afternoon, identified. Continue descent to flight level 170.
0: Descent 170, Ryanair 4 Charlie Uniform.

0: information, good evening. After 57 November, Skokie 3604 at 4000 feet, routing to Shannon for touch and go.
1: After 57 November, hello to you, thank you. The Shannon QNH 1008 hectopascals. No known traffic to effect. Report approaching the Shannon zone for transfer.
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1: After 57 November, what's your request to Shannon approach? 121.405. Bye bye.
0: 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One 121.405 after 57 November.

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1: Ryanair 3262, Roger, continue descent to flight level 100.
0: Descent flight level 100, Ryanair 3262.
2: Ryanair 80 for the Papa, Ilo, Patrick 90, Wolverine.
3: Ryanair 80 Kilo Papa, Shana Kachel, good afternoon. Climb unrestricted to flight level 230. Confirm your passing altitude and squawk.
2: Shana 6230, passes 4400 and squawk 2230.
3: 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Clear direct Tulsa.
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4: Thank you.
1: 06 Mike, it's opposite direction traffic is a Diamond 40. 1 o'clock position, 10 nautical miles, altitude 2,500 feet. Patterson 3 Whiskey, likewise, that traffic is your 1 to 2 o'clock, 9 nautical miles, a Diamond 42, 2,000 feet VFR.

0: Understood.
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1: Ryanair 80 Kilo Papa, continue climb to flight level 290.
0: Program 290 Ryanair 80 Kilo Papa.
1: Ryanair 3262, contact work approach 119-905, bye bye.
0: 119-905, work approach Ryanair 3262, bye bye.

Quick, 81, I'll copy the flight plan closed, this time 5-4, all of us. Paramed 01, good afternoon to you, Shannon QNH 1008, Hector Pascal, go ahead. Copy, thank you, Shannon QNH. You have unknown traffic to effect, report running down to Prairie.

to 06, Mike Caltech, Cork Approach, 119.1905. Bye-bye. Oliver, that's 73 Whiskey, Caltech, Cork Approach, 119.1905. Bye.

0: 422 Romeo, passing 2,000 to 5,000 runway track.
1: Ryanair 423 Romeo, Shannon Cottrell, good afternoon, identified. Climb unrestricted to flight level 230, clear direct NGEX.
0: 230 to NGEX on 423 Romeo.

0: afternoon to you, Shamrock 1 Golf Alpha, which at level 146 for 160 on course Zurich.
1: Shamrock 1 Golf Alpha, Shank Stroller all identified, cleared to Pickle, direct continue climb to flight level 280 on restricted.
0: Okay, climb, maintain flight level 280, present position direct to Pickle, Shamrock 1 Golf Alpha.
1: Shamrock 1 Golf Alpha, Shen, apologies, correction, cleared revenue first, then Pickle.

0: good afternoon, Shamrock 1, Golf Alpha, with your at level 206280, and we're on course to revenue.
1: Shamrock 1, Golf Alpha, still with me, next frequency 134260.
0: Oh, sorry about that.
1: No bother.

Osprey, 6-7, Shannon information. The Shannon region condition is 1008. Text press confirm estimate for Crockwell.

0: Airman 01, Shannon's permission. Airman 01, flight plan temporary, so it's time 1717, talk to you later. Operator 67, Shannon information, thank you, pipeline closed, time 1717, have a good day.
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1: 7-0 Whiskey Shen, hello, identified. Continue climb to flight of a 310 and clear to Tulsa when ready.
0: Papa 310 and we're clear for the nose so during Tulsa run at 7-0 Whiskey.
1: 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Shenzone 4-3 Sierra Shen, clear to give all.
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1: 1208, with you now, just left the patrol zone to the southwest, and running toward Kerry Head and Blasket Island area.
0: Coast Guard Ireland 115, Shannon station, roger, at the moment all in traffic to report passing Kerry Head.
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0: 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Been Ray Jumper Carrot's been Medivac 15.
1: Medivac 115, roger, thank you. 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
0: I'll be 20 minutes. We'll give you a better estimate.

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0: Skyliner, City Foxtrot Hotel, we are climbing flight level, correction, 4,000 feet, and City Delta.
1: Alright, 3, Foxtrot Hotel, Shannon Control, good day, confirm, Squawk, continue climbing to flight level 170.
0: 170, Squawk is 3602, Ryanair, 3, correction, 6,000 feet.
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Adirac 115, I have the 17 Turkey weather at Cork, if you're ready. Roger, Cork, time 1730, surface wind is 110 degrees, 10 knots, visibility is 4,000 metres, then a light shower of rain, cloud is scattered 900 feet, broken 2,400 feet, temperature plus 1.8, viewpoint plus 1.6, Cork QNH is 1009 hectopascals, trend is tempo broken 800 feet, and it's runway 16 is active, over.

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1: Descend flight level 80, Rich 5050.

0: afternoon, Shamrock 49er Delta, descending flight level 220, direct to Bonnet.
1: Shamrock 49er Delta, descending control, good afternoon, identified. Continue descent to flight level 200.
0: Descent to flight level 200, Shamrock 49er Delta.
1: Ryanair 6 Fox Hotel, what's the request for flight levels for crew?
2: 190, please. Ryanair 6 Fox Hotel.
1: Ryanair 6 Fox Hotel, climb flight level 190.
2: I have 190, Ryanair 6 Fox Hotel.

0: Canon Ryanair 4 Tango Golf, Cork 3 Delta. Climbing altitude 4,500 feet, passing 3,400, and a squawk 7654.
1: Ryanair 4 Tango Golf, Shannon Control, good afternoon, identified. Climb unrestricted to flight level 230, passing 4,500 feet, you're clear to NGEX.
0: Climb unrestricted to flight level 230, passing 4,500 feet, NGEX, Ryanair 4 Tango Golf.
1: Shamrock 49er Delta, contact Dublin 135.655. Bye bye.
0: Dublin 135.655, Shamrock 49er Delta, goodbye.

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0: Six Foxtrot Hotel, a Dove request, high speed, 100 knots or greater, continue towards Sudex. They said you can expect a straight in shortly.
1: Okay, 300 knots or greater, runner 6 Foxtrot.
2: Shannon Control, hello, Jensen 17 Charlie, VT passing flight level 045, climbing flight level 90, Jack Bamba.
3: Jensen 17 Charlie, Shannon Control, good afternoon, identified. Climb unrestricted to flight level 170.
2: Climb unrestricted, flight level 170, Jensen 17 Charlie.

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1: Echo Zero Kilo Papa, thank you. Frequency change approved at your own discretion. Have a good day.

0: and the testing, how do you read?
1: Hey, read you 5 on 400, go. Roger, thanks.
2: Hotel, we can take the backpack while we wait for the spot.
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0: Wendy, Julius, Papa Kilo transmission.
1: Take Wendy, Julius, Papa Kilo, go ahead.
0: Julius, Papa Kilo, the Shannon meeting stage is 1008 hectopascals, and there is a Medevac helicopter on the ground in Nina, landed about half an hour ago, not knowing when he's getting airborne again.
1: NH 1008 hectopascals, copy the helicopter, I'm just heading back to Kuna now anyway. Take Wendy, Julius, Papa Kilo.
0: No worries, thank you. Medevac 115 transmission.
4: Medevac 115, we're going to be letting down in approximately minutes. We'll give you a call once we're airborne again.
0: Medevac 115, thank you. Flightline is temporarily closed, time 1747. Talk to you later.
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0: Shannon, good evening, RFS 1884, timing special 1900, speed 285 knots.
1: Hi, RFS 1884, Shannon Cottrell, good evening, identified. Climb unrestricted to flight level 270, confirm your passing flight level.
0: Okay, timing special 270, restricted, flight level 171 now.
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1: 135.655, taxiing away there, Ryanair 6 Fox Hotel. 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
0: Iber Express 1884, contact Shannon, 134.630, bye-bye.
1: 34630, Iber Express 1884, thank you, have a good evening.
0: You too. 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

0: Santa Catarina, Ryanair 80, Uniform Hotel, passing 1,900, climbing altitude 5,000 feet, runway tracking.
1: Ryanair 80, Uniform Hotel, Santa Catarina, good evening, identified. Climb unrestricted to flight level 270, clear direct Tulsa.
0: Flight level 270, direct Tulsa, Ryanair 80, Uniform Hotel.

0: Shanika Day, Shamrock 7 Tango Echo, the same 220 to Bunnett.
1: Shamrock 7 Tango Echo, Shanika Tower, good evening, identified. Continue descent to flight level 200.
0: Shamrock 200, Shamrock 7 Tango Echo.
1: 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Have a good evening.
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1: Croatian 3502, Shannon Control, good evening, identified. Climb unrestricted to flight level 290.
0: Climb flight level 290, unrestricted, Croatian 350.
1: Croatian 3502, good day again, you're passing flight level.
0: Croatian 3502, passing level 60 now.
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2: Shannon, hello, runner 508, hotel, departure from Cork, climbing flight level 90, Tulsa, direct.
3: Ryanair 508 Hotel, Shannon Control, good evening, identified. Continue climb unrestricted to flight level 230, confirm your passing altitude.
2: Climb unrestricted, flight level 230, passing flight level 05 to runner 508 Hotel.
3: Check, thank you.

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1: Direct Icosa, Croatian 3502.
0: Ryanair 508 Hotel, continue climb to flight level 2980.
1: Continue climb to level 2980, climb 508 Hotel.

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to Shannon for permission. Hello to you. Shannon, Mitchell Pitch is 1008 hectopascals. No known traffic to effect. Confirm estimate for Athlone. 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

0: 4, Papa Tango, open.
1: Shaman 4, Papa Tango, Shaman.
0: Yeah, just to start that shortcut, we've gained 4 minutes to Lasno. If you could update our time with Shanwick.
1: Yeah, no problem. What's the new time?
0: Time 1843.
1: 1843, copied.
0: Different.
1: Ryanair 508 Hotel, contact Shannon 135.230, bye bye.
0: Shannon 135.230, Ryanair 508 Hotel, so long.
1: Gemstone 17 Charlie, contact London 129.380, bye bye.
2: London 129.380, Gemstone 17 Charlie, bye bye.

0: I'm on good afternoon, Ryanair 6675, we are descending level 20, passing level 277, and we are proceeding to Aleppo.
1: Ryanair 6675, good evening, thank you, identify, continue descent to flight level 80.
0: Continue descending level 80, Ryanair 6675.

0: Dave Reiner, it's 46 Oscar Romeo. We are passing Federal 257, descending Federal 1, and I'm inbound to Tiduk.
1: Reiner, 46 Oscar Romeo, Shannon Control, good evening, identified. Continue descent to flight level 100.
0: Descending Federal 100, runner, 46 Oscar Romeo.
2: Thomas, good afternoon, Reiner, 1 to Yankee Quebec, descending 200, descending.
1: Reiner, 1 to Yankee Quebec, Shannon Control, good evening, identified. I've actually no further traffic to affect you, so you can call Dublin 135-655. Bye-bye.
2: 135-655, Reiner, 1 to Yankee Quebec, thanks.

Canary Med 01 information. Hello again to you. Be Shannon QNH 1009 or hexapascal. Air Med 01, that is all copied. You can now support passing beam Mitchell 10. No known traffic.

0: 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Bye-bye.
1: 4615,
0: 46 Foxtrot Romeo, just check that's 119.905.
1: Please, 119.905, Ryanair 46 Foxtrot Romeo.

0: Ryanair 6675, contact Shannon Approach, 121.405. Bye-bye.
1: 21405, 6675, good evening.
0: You too.

0: one and center to Shamrock 723, passing flight level 280 for flight level 200 towards Bathurst.
1: Shamrock 723, Shannon Control, good evening, identified. Continue descent to flight level 100.
0: Continue descent to flight level 100, Shamrock 723.
1: Shamrock 723, clear direct give all.
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0: 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Bye bye.
1: 19905, Longaville Shamrock 723.
0: Shamrock Approach.

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1: Ryanair 3, Mike Alpha, Shannon Control, good evening, identified. Continue descent to flight level 200.
0: Descent to over 200, Ryanair 3, Mike Alpha.

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1: Samsung 4-8 Alpha, Shannon Control, good evening. Just confirm your passing flight level.
0: Passing flight level 121, Samsung 4-8 Alpha.
1: Samsung 4-8 Delta, thank you. I identified you cleared into controlled airspace, descending flight level 80 on track to Delta Lima 101.
0: Thanks, cleared to enter controlled airspace. This is Samsung flight level 80 on track to Delta Lima 101. Samsung 4-8 Delta.

0: 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Bye-bye.
1: 129.805, Gemstone 48 Delta, thank you.

0: 411 Lima, passing flight level 300 to 200, inbound Alpha.
1: Ryanair 411 Lima, Shannon Control, good evening, identified. Continue descent to flight level 140, to say again you're passing flight level.
0: Descent flight level 140, passing flight level 300.
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1: Ryanair 96 Lima Foxtrot, Shannon Control, good evening, identified.
0: Shannon, hello, it's Gemstone 38 Juliet Lima. We are climbing flight level 150 in the route tab and we're there. Requesting flight level 190 for the cruise. 38 Juliet Lima.
1: Gemstone 38 Juliet Lima, Shannon Control, good evening, identified. You can climb to flight level 190 to say again you're passing flight level.
0: Climb flight level 190 and currently passing 083 now, Gemstone 382 Lima.
1: Check, thank you.

0: 7 Golf Juliet 14010.
1: Ryanair 7 Golf Juliet, Shannon Cattrall, good evening. Identified. Climb unrestricted to flight level 330, clear to Banda.
0: Flight level 330, Ryanair 7 Golf Juliet.
1: Ryanair 411 Lima, continue descent to flight level 80.
0: Continue descent to flight level 80, Ryanair 411 Lima.

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0: 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Bye.
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0: Lockdown 38 Juliet Lima, contact Dublin 135 Decimal 655. Bye bye.
1: Dublin 135 655, Jim Star 38 Juliet Lima. Goodbye.

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1: 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You can maintain speed 300 knots or greater in the transition.
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1: Ryanair 19 Whiskey Tango, Shannon Cottrell, good evening, identified. Continue descent to flight level 200, maintain speed 270 knots in transition.
0: Descending flight level 200, maintain 270 knots

0: 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Have a good evening.
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0: 249-90, climbing 170, and requesting that as a final.
1: CPS 249, China Control, good evening, identified. You can maintain flight level 170 on reaching, speed not above 250 knots for sequencing.
0: Okay, we'll keep the speed at 250 for sequencing, UPS 249.

0: Target Air Runner 89 Delta Juliet. Just starting on reset now to level 240, direct leg go to be leveled by leg go.
1: Runner Delta Juliet, low to you, thank you, identified. And you can continue descent now to flight level 140.
0: 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Runner 89 Delta Juliet, is there any chance direct auto?
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1: Runway 89 Delta Juliet, is there any chance direct give off?
0: 89 Delta Juliet, descent to flight level 100, contact Cork Approach for further on 119.0, correction, 119.905.
1: The number 100 and 119.905, runway 89 Delta Juliet, point out.
0: Bye.

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1: Air Transport 163, good evening to you, thank you, identified. Continue descent to flight level 80.
0: Good evening, continue descent to level 80 for Air Transport 163.
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0: Canon, hello, Shamrock 109, checking in, climbing flight level 240 to Zurich.
1: Shuttle Atlanta, hello, thank you, identified. Continue to Zurich, continue climbing to flight level 280.
0: Continue to Zurich, continue climbing flight level 280, Shamrock 109.

0: 334 Kilo, we're descending flight level 200 up.
1: 334 Kilo, hello, thank you, identified. You are cleared the VAPA 1 Romeo arrival, descent to flight level 100.
0: VAPA 1 Romeo, descent to level 100, right at 334 kilos.

0: 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Bye bye.
1: 121.405. Goodbye. Thanks for your help.
0: No problem. Bye. Reach 5050. 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Bye bye.
1: 135655 for reach 5050. Good night.
0: Good night. Shamrock 109er, contact Shannon 134.260. Goodbye.
1: 134260, Shamrock 109. Bye bye.
0: Bye.

0: down on Sierra Mosque, Yankee Romeo, descending flight level 300, the Tipper.
1: Flight Yankee Romeo, good evening to you, thank you, identified, and continue descent to flight level 80, track to Rurka.
0: Descend flight level 80 to Rurka, Shamrock, say Yankee Romeo.

0: Canon. Good evening, Kilo 6675. On the runway heading, climbing 5,000 feet, passing 2,100 feet.
1: Rhino 6676, good evening to you. Thank you. Identified flight heading 090 degrees, please.
0: Heading 090 degrees, Rhino 6676.
1: Rhino 6676, affirmative. Continue the climb to flight level 230.
0: And continue climbing level 230, Rhino 6676.

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1: Tina Glen, flight level 330, Ryanair 7 Hotel Golf.
0: Ryanair 6676, continue the climb to flight level 290.
1: Continue climbing level 290, Ryanair 6676.

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1: French Post, 9 November, good evening, Chief, thank you, identified. Retract to Asgard, climb flight level 170.
0: Climb level 170, Asgard, French Post, 9 November.

0: good afternoon. Charlotte 7 Lima Papa passing 560 flight 7900 at direct to Ever.
1: Charlotte 7 Lima Papa, good evening, Chief Mike Yonet. Continue to climb to flight level 230 free speed.
0: Climb to flight level 230 free speed, Charlotte 7 Lima.

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1: I do Subot, French Coast Niner, November.
2: Good evening, Ryanair 25, the X-ray 75 of 200, outbound, high speed.
0: Ryanair 25, the X-ray, hello to you, thank you, identified, high speed all the way.
2: High speed all the way, Ryanair 25, the X-ray.
0: Affirmative, it is Sierra Uniform Bravo Oscar Foxtrot.
1: Super, Sierra Uniform Bravo Oscar Foxtrot, French Post 9 November.
0: Ryanair 2 Flexor X-ray, continue descent to flight level 80.
2: Descent flight level 80, Ryanair 2 Flexor X-ray.
1: French Post 9 November, approaching level 170.
0: Roger, what's your final request?
1: Request for 230 for cruise, French Post 9 November.
0: Roger, French Post 9 November, climb to flight level 230.
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0: Center, 27 units, Hotel Charlie, we need descending. Flight level 200, Tipper.
1: Minor 27 Uniform Charlie, it looks you think you identified. And speed 260 knots now, please.
0: Reduce speed 260, Minor 27 Uniform Charlie.

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0: Bye. Ryanair 27 Uniform Charlie, report your speed restriction to approach 11.405, bye.
1: 11.405, with the speed, Ryanair 27 Uniform Charlie, bye.
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0: 5, I'll copy. 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
1: Yankee
0: Foxtrot, 24 level 200, Coral. Okay, Yankee Foxtrot, good evening to you, thank you, identified. And continue descent to flight level 120.
1: Level 120, Runner 8, Yankee Foxtrot.

0: Greg there, runway 3 Whiskey Tango, at gunfight level 110, passing 100, and we are on our radar heading 140.
1: Runway 3 Whiskey Tango, good evening to you, thank you, identified. Flight heading 170 degrees, climb to flight level 290.
0: Flight heading 170, climb flight level 290, runway 3 Whiskey Tango.

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1: Station calling?
0: Trinary Yankee Foxtrot, just wondering if you could pass on information to Shannon on arrival in the police due to a disruptive passenger.
1: Okay, very good. Have you got a category for me?
0: Low level verbal, Trinary Yankee Foxtrot.
1: I'll pass it all on and we'll advise.
0: Thanks very much.

0: 98 Yankee Foxtrot, that's all the important place for you now. You can report your heading to approach 121.405.
1: Heading to approach 121.405 on Yankee Foxtrot.
0: Reiner 3, Whiskey Tango, retract to Delta, thank you.
1: Retract to Delta, Reiner 2, Tango, thanks. Shannon Reiner, Yankee Fox, did you give us a heading previously?
0: It was to continue the heading.
1: Okay, we're currently on an LNL, we're maintaining a heading 3-1 flight now, Reiner, Yankee Fox, sir.
0: Okay, if you could report that, please, to approach 121.405.
1: 121.405, Reiner, Yankee Fox, sir, flight.
0: Roger, just before you go, just one query. The verbal threat was to passenger or crew?
1: Verbal threat to cabin crew, Reiner, Yankee Fox, sir.
0: Appreciate that, all of that.
1: Sure, thank you very much.

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0: Victorico, good evening in 200 minutes.
1: Runner 666, direct to control, hello to you, radar contact, see the section 270, left indicator that are greater, proceed.
0: Presenter greater, runner 666,
2: Shannon, good evening, Ryanair 9 November 10, good evening, flight level 220, Pune, we are maintaining Mach 75.
1: Ryanair 9 November 10, Shannon, hello to radar contact, descend to flight level 200, speed restriction is 270, not indicated or less, on transition.
2: Okay, descend flight level 200, 270 knots or less, on transition, Ryanair 9 November 10.
3: Shannon, very good, Ryanair 260, probably left. Passing 4, or 5,000, now climbing 90, direct Dismal.
1: Ryanair 26 Uniform Lima, Shannon Control, hello to you, radar contact, climb, correction the route, now direct to Bofum, climb flight level 270.
3: Type Bofum, climb level 270, question 29 for cruise, Ryanair 26 Uniform Lima.

0: Indiana, we're running 92 November, passing 145, climbing 190, direct to Bepan.
1: Runway 90 November, shining good day to you, identified in contact level 310.
0: Contact level 310, 90 November.

0: Turducken, report speed to Dublin now, 135, decimal 655. So long.
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0: Skyliner 2, 6 Uniform Lima, Shannon Duke to military activity, route now direct to Bangkok.
1: Great Bangkok, Skyliner 2, 6 Uniform Lima.
0: 2, 6 Uniform Lima, Shannon Clown, flight level 290.
1: Flight level 290, Ryanair 2, 6 Uniform Lima.

0: Ryanair 98 Juliet November Sound route direct to Bamba.
1: South Pratt, I mean, that's just a... Shannon, good evening, Virgin 25 Bravo, flight level 380.
0: Virgin 25 Bravo, Shannon Control, good evening to you, radar contact.

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0: Spider 9 or November, Tango report, speed restriction to Dublin Control 135.655, bye now.
1: 135.655 is speed, bye-bye, Ryanair, 9 November, thanks. 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
1: MH5 Victor Shannon Control, hello to you, confirm squawk.
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2: 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Medivac 115.
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1: Tower SK5, we're on that, we'll proceed on with lift out.
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1: Ryanair 7829, Fortune Stock crew, flight use is 06, information spec 2 and 8 1 0 1 0, styles make it straight.
0: Push is approved, you can accept 0 1 0, straight push to 0 6 5 7 8 7.
1: Sunning Virgin 47 Golf Hotel, okay.

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1: Yes, 47 Golf Hotel, requesting descent down to flight level 360 if I shall inquire.
0: Approaching 47 Golf Hotel, Shannon, descent to flight level 360.
1: Now flight 360, 47 Golf Hotel, thank you.

0: information that's Coast Guard Ireland 118, complete with standing in Donegal Bay, returning.
1: Coast Guard Ireland 118, Shannon information, thank you, none on traffic, you said, confirm, estimate, Sligo.
0: Sligo, estimate is 4-5 Oscar for 118.
1: Coast Guard 118, roger, thank you, the northern area, QNH 1012, X plus Delta.
0: So what's the for Coast Guard 118, you have to go and switch to Sligo 1615.
1: Coast Guard 118, frequency change approved, that's your own discretion, have a nice evening.

0: I'm on the 24 approach. I'm clear the flash just now, and I turn within here.
1: Okay, confirm that you are now clear of runway 0, just on the station.
0: Yes, I'm on the 12, and I remain here.
1: 35, watch, thank you. Minor 7829, come between the counter frequency 118.705. 35, are you still using the light for 24?
0: No, I'm just finished with it now, thank you.
1: Thanks, switch back to this, thank you.
2: 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Better contact report, passing silo.
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0: building door to the house, just wait on the cut.
1: Ryanair 7829, Roger. There's no traffic coming in, so if you want to line up, I can give it to you, sorry.
0: So how did you line up, please? Ryanair 7829.
1: 7829, okay, line up runway 06 and wait for 4861.
0: Line up runway 06 and we are in, Ryanair 7829.
1: Ryanair 7829, runway 06, wind check 030 degrees, 4 knots, clear takeoff.
0: Runway 06, clear takeoff, Ryanair 7829.
1: Ryanair 57 Papa Whiskey, ground evening, Shannon, carry you to your destination, Alicante, flight time route, flight level 390, squawk 2235. There's no FIDC today, it'll be the omnidirectional departure, so the en route has your accurate flight level, which is just your electric administrator as file variable 390. For departure instructions, off runway 06, track the extended central line, time 572. Correct. You've got a stop time this evening, 2103.

0: Nissan Texas 10 in the console, 124, that's the double tip. Control 124, 7-7-8-2-9. See you later. Channel low, runner 7829 with you, runway center line, up 5,000 feet.
1: Runner 7829 on the Shannon control, hello to you, radar contact, here to Bolfum, climb flight level 270.
0: Bolfum, climb flight level 270, runner 7829.

0: 55.
1: Delta 35, is that you again?
0: Yes, sir, I'd like to ask 24 to the gate on the tank to the Delta 2.
1: Delta 35, I'll proceed back on the runway 24, which wants to get into on Delta 2, and when you're on Delta 2, it's over the ground frequency 121, decimal

on ground, thanks. Continue with remains of the team. Delta 2 and 1, Charlie Bravo, Hotel 2 and 1, Echo 3 Southeast. And remains here of Taxiway Alpha and runway 06 at all times.

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0: Steiner 757 Bravo Shaman, resume one navigation direct to Baker.
1: Baker, Ryan, 757 Bravo.
0: Ryanair 7829, Shannon report, constant flight level.
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1: Runner 7829, I can offer you that level, but have you back down. Actually, no, transfer level 310.
0: 310, 7829.
1: Runner 7829, I can try and organize the latest attempt for you at London. I presume you want to maintain 310 past Waltham.
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0: 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I'll start giving you level change clearance in about 5 minutes, approaching the London boundary.
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1: FedEx 1, Center Control, Hill 2, Red Contact, here is Rex 2, Agori.
0: I'm going direct to Agori now, FedEx 1. Julia, push on crew, runway 06, information, FedEx 10, 10, heck, what's up?

0: 29er, affirm, sir, descending flight level 270, please, over to Scottish Isle of Man, 133.050. In the descent, please, flight level 270. Have a good evening. Bye-bye.
1: Good evening, Shannon. UPS 238, flight level 320, inbound to Gorey.
0: UPS 238, descending control. Good day. You are identified. Be advised, you have a knock before time of 2119er at a Gorey. That's 2119er or later at the Gorey, please.
1: 2119 or later at a Gorey, UPS 238.

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3: 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You are identified and you're cleared from Nevin to Morag.
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1: 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Good day, you are identified. You're cleared to let go. Climb flight 160.
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0: Hello, Tama 497, passing flight mode 312, flight level 170.
1: 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Airview Delta Zulu, continue climb flight level 270.
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1: Not above 250 knots on transition, Dublin 4907.
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0: 11131, contact Cork First, 119-90 flight. Good day. World Express 053, Shannon Control. Good evening, you are identified.
1: Control, Connie 262, level flight level 320.
0: Connie 262, Shannon Control. Good evening, you are identified. Third to Agori, be advised you have a knock before time of 2138 at Agori. 2138 or later at Agori.
1: It's 2138, not later than 2138 at Agori, County 262.
0: Not before, sir. Not before 2138 at Agori.

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1: 8-1-7 Whiskey Mike, just on Andover, we're flight level 360 to Rotev. Correction, Gaza, then, Rotev.
0: Okay, sir, direct to Rotev, what's me now?
1: Direct to Rotev, 8-1-7 Whiskey Mike.
0: Then you are identified.

8875, Sherman Control, Dade Yard, and 5 to continue descent to flight level 100.

0: Connie 6262, confirm direct to Gori.
1: Negative, we were given direct to Sunog. Connie 262.
0: Okay, sir, I am showing you as having your oceanic clearance through a Gori. You haven't received that?

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1: Affirmative, sir, and I need you to confirm to me that you have received your oceanic clearance through a Gorey. Okay, sir, great stuff. So you're cleared to a Gorey, and you are oceanic clearance through a Gorey.
0: Cleared to a Gorey, oceanic clearance through a Gorey, 9662.
1: Ryanair 12 Kilo Hotel, standing control, identified. Continue with Dublin, please, 135.655. Good day.
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1: Egypt Air 904H, standing control. Good evening, Squawk 1142, please.
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Mark 875, contact Clark Approach, speed 119 or decimal 905. Good day. Eastern Care 948, you are now identified. You're cleared from Nevin to Slaney.

Reach 268 Shunning Control, identified, Route Delta. Reach 268 Abrams, sir, direct to Bilto.

Okay, County 262, yes. Agori, then 58 North 20 West. You should have received it via ACARS and you should have had to acknowledge the receipt of it. Can you confirm that you have that done?

Sunny 262. The Scottish controllers wouldn't have had access to your oceanic clearance, sir. They'd have gone by your initial flight plan. Was your original flight plan via Sunnis? Okay, sir. So they just simply didn't understand that Sunnis is also an oceanic entry point. To go from Sunnis back to Agoury would bring you into oceanic without a clearance for that portion. So the direct Agoury is in my domestic airspace. From Agoury, you take up your oceanic clearance, which is the 58 North, 20 West, 59 North, 30 West, 59, 40 West, 58, 50 West, and then Cuddy. EZ 17 Whiskey Mike, Scottish Control, please 129.1. Mexico 026, Shannon Control, good evening, identified, cleared to Itari, report ready for level change. Ryanair 18 Uniform Bravo, Shannon Control, good day, you are identified, climb just flight level 270, route direct to Bamba.

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0: 1010 hectopascal, 6, Augusta 1894, board estuary out towards Lewhead, and we'll be working low level for about 2.5 hours. Coast Guard 115.
1: Coast Guide 115, Shannon information, I have no known or observed traffic to affect. 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
0: 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The Coast Guard also have our watch. 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

Egypt Air 9-86, Shunning Control, Squawk 2274. 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And Egypt Air 9-86, caution, similar company call sign on frequency. Egypt Air 9-96, did you copy? Company call sign very similar, coming on frequency. Thank you. Egypt Air 9-86, you are now identified. You're cleared from Dogal to Morag.

1-800 Papa Sun and Control. Good evening. You are identified. Ryanair 3 Hotel, Sun and Control, Dear Margaret, this is Patrick. You are identified. That will turn you into two other London sectors. Let me speak to the UK before we do anything.

3 Hotel. You are now clear to Pismo. Marina 3 Hotel, I will have crossing traffic for you in a couple of minutes, which might impact on your descent. I can either bring you down a little bit early, or I can lead you over the top and take you down a little bit late. What would you prefer? Copy.

Coast Guard Island 115, Shannon, Roger. Thank you, sir. I have no known or observed traffic effects yet. Don't worry. If you don't get hold of me, I will speak to you at the end of the detail.

Egypt Air 988, Shannon Control. Confirm your squawk, please. Egypt Air 988, Shannon Control, identified. You are cleared from Dogal to Morag. And Egypt Air 988 has cautioned two company call signs similar on frequency. Shamrock 887, Shannon Control, the Edith, you are identified, clear direct to Aslam. And Shamrock 887, descend to flight level 140. Ryanair 18 Zulu Papa, contact Scottish Control, please, 129.1. Hey, hello.

Air 3, Hotel Sun and descend to flight level 100. AZ 903, Alpha Whiskey, Shannon Control, good day, you are identified. Do you want continuous descent? AZ 903, Alpha Whiskey, cleared descent to flight level 250.

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HF 4651 radar service is now terminated.

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That is affirmative, sir. 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

0: Mike Romeo, Shemming Control identified. Airport Chico 26 Tango, contact Dublin, phase 135.655. Good night.
1: 135-655. Bye-bye. Thank you.

0: 345 November Delta, Shannon Control identified, report ready for further descent.
1: Okay, we'll request the test, go by November Delta.
0: EZ 45 November Delta, descend test flight level 260.
1: Test level 260, go by November Delta. Turn low, turn up 76 Hotel. Descending flight level 7026.
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0: Brian Air 1 Bravo Yankee. Yep, that was a Dublin's request. They just said high speed.
1: Roger. Thank you. Descending level 200. Brian Air 1 Bravo Yankee.
0: Shamrock 7 Mike Romeo, report your speed to Dublin, please. 135.655. Good night.
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0: 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EZ 45 November Delta, descend to flight level 250. Air Mexico 008 at Ikari, contact Shamrock Radio HF 4651. 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

0: Ryanair 1 Bravo Yankee, report your speed to Dublin, please. 135.655. Ihoa.
1: 135.655. Good evening, dear. Ryanair 1 Bravo Yankee.

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0: 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Contact Dublin. What's your speed, please? 135.655. Good day.
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1: Ryanair 1 Mike Uniform, Shannon Control, good day, you are identified. Ryanair 1 Mike Uniform, you can route to Bagso. 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

0: Republic of England, Ryanair 7848, descending flight level 200 inbound outbound.
1: Ryanair 7848, sounding control, good day, you are identified for Kingy descent to flight level 100.
0: Descent flight level 100, Ryanair 7848.

0: Ryanair 34, Lima Mike, standing control. Good evening, identified. Continue descent to flight level 100.
1: Descent flight level 100, Ryanair 34, Lima Mike.

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2: Go ahead.
0: The boots are rare, if you wish for a right turn it.
2: Yeah, we can do that. So would 2-4 be available?
1: Runner 1 Mike, uniform.
0: And Mike, uniform. There is company traffic ahead of you. I'll just check. I'll get about 10 minutes ahead of you.
2: Yeah, that's fine. For now, we'll go to Rurka. Thanks.
0: I'd
2: like it from.
0: Okay.

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0: Yeah, just outside the road shed. Looks like you'd be too tired with the traffic ahead.
1: Thanks for taking 06 on Mike, uniform.

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0: Pioneer 7848, descend to flight level 80.
1: Descend flight level 80, Pioneer 7848.
0: And contact Shatton Approach now, 121.405, good night.
1: 121.405, Pioneer 7848, good night.

0: 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Etihad 8 Mike Yankee, Super Level 350 and Squawking 2251.
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1: Negative, cleared from Pickle to Luton.
0: Okay, sir, from Pickle to Luton, Etihad 8 Mike Yankee. Negative.

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1: Romeo 85 Yankee November, Shannon, good day. 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
0: goodbye. 135.655, bye bye, Romeo 85 Yankee November.

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0: Good evening, World Express 871 Heavy, flight level 370, squawking 7640.
1: World Express 871 is Shannon Control identified, cleared from Venner to Jackson.
0: Cleared from Venner to Jackson, World Express 871 Heavy.

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2: 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ISO 573, Padron 382.
1: Thank you.
3: Sandwick LO, reach 744, level 330, squawking 2116.
1: Reach 744, Shannon Control, good day, squawk 2216.
3: 2216, reach 744.

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1: Emirates 242, Shannon Control, identified, cleared from Dogal to Morag.
0: 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Thank you, Emirates 242.

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1: 3255, I said, I sent
0: thank you, sir, 555 also.

0: Tower, Ryanair 1806, descending flight level 210, direct to Elbom.
1: Ryanair 1806, descending control, good morning, you are identified.

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1: Shenix 907 Romeo, Shenix Control, good morning. You are identified. Descend to flight level 210.
0: Descend to flight level 210, Shenix 9 Romeo.

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0: 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Continue descent to flight level 80.
1: Send a flight level 80, runway 1806.
0: Coast Guard Island 115, Shannon. Coast Guard Island 115, I've passed your estimate to the tower, sir, and 118.705 will be the next frequency. Will you let me know when you're leaving this frequency, please? Gulf Air 090, Shannon Control, was that you calling?
2: Gulf Air 090, level 350, squawking 1145.
0: Gulf Air 090, Shannon Control, good morning, you are identified. You are cleared from Resno to Lissy.
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2: That's copied, Resno, then Lima, India, Fox, Fox, Yankee.
0: Affirmative, sir. 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

0: 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Good day.
1: 121.405, Ryanair 1806, wait.
0: Shannon Niner 7 Romeo, continue descent to flight level 100.
1: Continue descent to flight level 100, Shannon 97 Romeo.
0: Ryanair 9992, uniform Shannon descent to flight level 80.
1: Descent flight level 80, Ryanair 992 uniform.

0: Island Express 871 Shannon, descend to flight level 330.
1: Descend to flight level 330, World Express 871.

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1: 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Good morning. Squawk 1143, please.
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